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4: In this update, Aucklanders are enjoying their new way to get out and about with the City Rail Link now in operation. Jacob Jones is exploring the CRL alongside excited passengers.
5: I'm at the new station on K Road, which has the country's longest escalator. It's fun for people and pets alike, with water fountains at dog and human height. People are still relishing having more choo-choo choices to get across the city, and some will get the chance to remember the CRL forever, with some K Road tattoo parlours doing train-themed tattoos to mark the occasion.
4: Auckland will get a new police team, especially for its public transport networks, if National is elected. The party's promising an additional $7 million per year through Budget 2027 to recruit 50 sworn officers for the role. And Woolworths says the technical issue affecting supermarket delivery and pickup orders has been resolved, although the backlog's yet to be cleared. Online orders paused yesterday due to the fault. I'm Kay Gregory, and that's news. In sport, the All Blacks are calling on fans to keep believing in the group after falling short of drawing the greatest rivalry series with South Africa. The Springboks pulled away in the second half to win the fourth and final test in Baltimore 43-28 and win the series 3-1. Match captain Cody Taylor says the team under Dave Rennie is still building and he can't wait to go toe-to-toe with the world champions again in the future. At the World Ultimate Athletics Championships, Imogen Harris has placed fourth and Eliza McCartney fifth in the women's pole vault, both clearing 4.8 metres. Tori Morby has placed sixth in the women's javelin with a throw of 58.95 metres. And Red Bull Formula One driver Liam Lawson will start eighth on the grid for tomorrow morning's inaugural Spanish Grand Prix in Madrid. That's sport.
6: That's Hawke's Bay weather with Paddy's Irish Bar, $6.50 bubbles and Paddy's Ale all day, every day. Fine with cloud increasing, chance of showers in the afternoon. Mainly fine tomorrow, fine again on Tuesday, and the high today, 19 degrees.
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1: The Hits proudly welcomes Olivia Dean.
0: Sold out show. Megan, let's get you in the draw.
2: Oh, amazing.
0: We can sort everything out for you if you win, either flights or petrol, if you want to drive, and there's a night's accommodation and all that.
2: Oh, amazing. Thank you so much.
0: Yeah, let's do it again just after 5 o'clock. You're cue to call, and then Maddie and PJ will find our Olivia Dean winner coming up on Friday on The Hits. He's

0: Hello, Maddie and PJ here. Hope you're having a great weekend. We are back next week.
1: With Am I a Weirdo? Is there something you do that you think, am I the only one that does this? Text at 4487 and we'll form a jury to decide.
0: Plus, Maddie and I discovered there were two more tickets to see Olivia Dean live in Auckland. So more chances to get in the draw next week, and we'll see you from 3 on Monday.

You're on the hits and you're winning for Monday, the Alpha Quiz in the morning, 7:45. And we'll do it again in the afternoon with Maddie and PJ at 4:45. So twice a day during the week, your chance to be a winner. 10 questions, 60 seconds to take the prize away. Peter of Sunday, it's magic on the hits.

0: here on the hits, Christina Aguilera, and big winner on Friday to start the weekend for Olivia Dean, the sold out show, and we've got the second chance draw coming up on Friday, so you could be in there. We will get you there from anywhere. Auckland's Western Springs Bowl, sold out show, so listen out after 5 o'clock, the next cue to call, and then Maddie and PJ will phone our winner on Friday. Somba and TLC coming right up on the hits.
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0: You're on the hits, Miley Cyrus, streaming everywhere on the iHeart app. It's coming up to 1 o'clock. Let's give you Daft Punk, Alex Warren after one, and Drex Project next on the hits.
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3: In this update, thousands have climbed aboard Auckland's City Rail Link for the first time. Our reporter Jacob Jones has been among those travelling the east-west link and describes the scene at the Mangafo station.
26: It features a shocking volcanic art piece which erupts off the wall in yellows, reds and blacks. I've been chatting to passengers who have set their alarm clocks early. Many don't have anywhere specific to be but are riding the new line for the love of the game.
3: US President Donald Trump's triggered a diplomatic row during a visit to Ireland. Speaking

0: to reporters on Saturday, the US president claimed a united Ireland is inevitable, adding it may as well happen now. The comments brought a stern rebuke from UK Conservatives. And at least 44 people have been injured, including one seriously, after a passenger train derailed in northern France. A piece of rail was later found on the track, and French authorities are investigating whether it was an accident or possible sabotage. I'm Kay Gregory, and that's news. In the sport, Dave Rennie isn't blaming the officials after the All Blacks' third straight loss to South Africa in Baltimore, instead praising his side's work ethic. The Springboks pulled away in the second half to win 43-28 and win the series 3-1. All Blacks coach Dave Rennie says the match was very even.
1: They were electric when they got their opportunities, and we're trying to chase the game late and put ourselves under a bit more pressure. So it's disappointing because, you know, we had plans of winning a series, and but, you know, the work ethic's been excellent. The guys have been great.
0: Elena Rybakina has beaten Aryna Sabalenka in three sets to win the US Tennis Open women's singles title for the first time. And Red Bull Formula One driver Liam Lawson will start eighth on the grid for tomorrow's Spanish Grand Prix in Madrid. That's sport.
2: That's Hawke's Bay weather with Paddy's Irish Bar, $6.50 bubbles, and Paddy's Ale all day, every day. Fine with cloud increasing, chance of showers in the afternoon. Mainly fine tomorrow, fine again on Tuesday, and the high today, 19 degrees.
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0: You're on the heads. A bit of a depressing weekend for sports fans after the Warriors yesterday. Although the Warriors have got a second chance coming up at the weekend. A must-win game elimination final against Newcastle. The All Blacks this morning. But the Black Ferns had a win, beating France 28-14 overnight. So something to cheer about. Peter in for the weekend with Ed Sheeran on the hits.
1: Loving can hurt. Loving can hurt sometimes.

0: Hey, it's Adam and Megan here. Have a wonderful weekend across Hawke's Bay. On the show next week, if you'd like to get along to the football, Auckland FC are in town. We've got your double pass access to enjoy the game.
1: And we have a seat at the Alpha Quiz ready for you. $1,000, you could win it each morning at 7:45.
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Rate the Hits prize. $250 cash for you this time around just for helping us out with the music. So we can make sure we're playing the best hits for you all the time. All you need to do is go to thehits.co.nz or text the word music, send that to 4487. We'll send you back the link and you can rate the hits to win. Role Model coming right up. Chainsmokers, Die Right Now on the Hits.

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0: Yeah, it's a sold-out show. 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

0: Hi, it's Elisa Cara. It's coming up to 2 o'clock, and Bryn is standing by for the afternoon, giving you Rihanna Somber coming up and LAB after our news update, and your chance to be in there for Olivia Dean. The cue to call for round two, the big draw Friday with Maddie and PJ. So your chance to be in there happening just after 5 o'clock today with Bryn. News update next on The Hits.
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9: In this update, officials are praising the handling of a slightly fiery start to Auckland City Rail Link opening. Fire crews managed to extinguish a small lighting cable fire spotted around 6 a.m, meaning eager first passengers were evacuated and trains halted for about an hour. Auckland Transport says the fire was unrelated to CRL systems. Nationals promising 50 new police officers if re-elected, despite being more than 100 shy of the target number of recruits this term. The party's proposing to form an Auckland Transport Police team to boost police presence across the public transport network. Two deaths have been confirmed in Vanuatu following the sinking of a cargo vessel between the islands of Santo and Ombe. 47 people were on board the MV Matui when it capsized last night in rough seas. And Woolworths says the technical issue affecting supermarket delivery and pickup orders has been resolved. Online orders paused yesterday due to the fault. I'm Kay Gregory, and that's news. In sport, a measured reaction from Dave Rennie after a disappointing loss to South Africa in Baltimore this morning. The Springboks pulled away from the All Blacks in the second half to win 43-28 in the fourth and final test. South Africa take home the greatest rivalry series trophy after beating New Zealand 3-1. All Blacks coach Dave Rennie says he's gutted with the result, but they're leaving with a better understanding of themselves and the game they want to play. In tennis, Elena Rybakina has beaten Aryna Sabalenka in three sets to win the US Open women's singles title. And Kiwi Supercars driver Matthew Payne has put his number 19 Mustang on the front row of the AirTouch 500 in South Australia. Lights go out at the bend at 4:15. That's sport.
10: The Hits, Hawke's Bay weather with Paddy's Irish Bar, $6.50 bubbles and Paddy's Ale all day, every day. Cloudy skies and chance of a shower. We've got southerly winds dying out tonight for the overnight low. Tomorrow mainly fine with light winds and a top of 16.
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It is the Hits. Hope you're having a lovely Sunday afternoon despite the terrible weekend of sport. I mean, the Black Ferns, they won, so up the Ferns. But man, the Wahs, they lost their qualifying final last night against the Dolphins. And the All Blacks, they lost the series against the Springboks in Baltimore this morning. I had to finish both games a wee bit early, go for a walk around the block just to cool off. Here's Lady A, Need You Now, the Hits.

0: Maddie and PJ here. Hope you're having a great weekend. We are back next week.
1: With Am I a Weirdo? Is there something you do that you think, am I the only one that does this? Text at 4487 and we'll form a jury to decide.
0: Plus, Maddie and I discovered there were two more tickets to see Olivia Dean live in Auckland. So more chances to get in the draw next week. And we'll see you from 3 on Monday.

It is the hits. Before you go. Big day for Auckland. You're probably sick of hearing about it, to be honest. After what feels like an entire generation of roadworks and orange cones, the City Rail Link officially opened to passengers this morning. The diehards were up before 5 a.m. to catch the very first train through the tunnels. Legends or lunatics? You decide. Here's Sarah Bareilles in Brave, the hits.

0: We love to bag on them, but I do enjoy a bit of Nickelback. Far Away, the hits with Bryn. I did a fridge clean this weekend, like a proper one, and I found 5 tubs of Greek yogurt in the back. Don't ask me why, but clearly I'd gone to the supermarket, saw some protein yogurt and bought it without even realising I already had some in the fridge at home. So I've got an excess amount of Greek yogurt. The good news is none of them have expired, so they're all plain. I was thinking of maybe chucking them in the freezer, making some frozen yogurt. We've got a Ninja Creamy machine, and I can chuck some toppings on it. So yeah, if you've got any more ideas on what to do with just some plain Greek yogurt, let me know, 4487. Got the cranberries coming up. Olivia Dean next, you're on the hits.
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16: 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From the 90s till now. Love the hit.

0: Gautier and our girl Kimbra, somebody that I used to know. You're on the hits. I've had a few ideas come through on 4487. Asked for your recommendations on what to do with an excess amount of Greek yogurt, because I did a fridge clean this weekend and I found I've got 5 tubs of just plain Greek yogurt unopened in the back of my fridge, and so I need to use them up. None of them have expired, thankfully. Some of your ideas include using it in place of mayonnaise, like a mayo substitute in a potato salad. Someone says you can use it instead of sour cream on nachos and baked potatoes. I've seen this idea come up quite a bit on TikTok. Quite a few people use Greek yogurt to make flatbread. You can just mix it with some flour and then put it on like a hot pan and make some flatbread. So maybe I'll do that tonight. Got the fray coming up and one for the Swifties next. You're on the hits.
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11: In this update, ACT candidate Paul Henry looks set to make it into Parliament, being ranked fourth on the party's list. Leader David Seymour, Deputy Nicole McKee and ACT Minister Andrew Hoggard make up the top three. Emily Ansell reports.
12: Two other candidates have received high rankings, including Tamaki's James Christmas at number 7 and Selwyn's Ian Murray at 11. The last sitting MP on the list is Cameron Luxton, ranked at 12. Seymour says the party's existing caucus all deserve to return next term alongside exciting new talent.
11: Labour wants to make employer contributions to KiwiSaver compulsory by mid-2028, even when workers reduce or pause their own contributions. And US President Donald Trump's triggered a diplomatic row during a visit to Ireland. Speaking to reporters, the US President claimed a united Ireland is inevitable, saying it may as well happen now. The comments brought a stern rebuke from UK Conservatives. That's news. To sport, and in the Women's Domestic Rugby Union competition, Hawke's Bay Tui have won a thriller over the Wellington Pride 37-29. In the NRL, Warriors centre Adam Pompey has escaped a suspension for a shoulder charge in yesterday's loss to the Dolphins. He'll be free to line up next week. The Springboks have won the Greatest Rivalry Series 3-1 after beating the All Blacks 43-28 in the US. All Blacks coach Dave Rennie says he's gutted, but they're leaving with a better understanding of themselves and the game they want to play.
13: Yeah, so the result hurts, but really proud of the effort, really excited about where our game's heading, and you know, you look at the

0: numbers. It was a very even game tonight, bar the score.
1: And in tennis, Elena Rybakina has beaten Aryna Sabalenka to win the US Open women's singles title. That's sport.
2: The Hats Hawke's Bay weather with Paddy's Irish Bar, $6.50 bubbles and Paddy's Ale all day, every day. Cloudy skies and chance of a shower. We've got southerly winds dying out tonight for the overnight low. Tomorrow mainly fine with light winds and a top of 16.
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0: 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Bryn with you. Have you recovered yet from the ABs loss this morning? We were hoping they were going to, you know, at least get a draw in their series with the Springboks, but no. South Africa won, and the greatest rivalry continues. Got a big hit from Pearl Jam on the way. Here's Katy Perry and Snoop. You're on the hits.
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0: Hey, it's Adam and Megan here. Have a wonderful weekend across Hawke's Bay. On the show next week, if you'd like to get along to the football, Auckland FC are in town. We've got your double pass access to enjoy the game.
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It is the hits. Another chance to see Olivia Dean live in Auckland. We're doing it again. 5 p.m. today, listen out for the cue to call and you could be going in the draw. You can win 2 tickets to see Olivia Dean at the Western Springs Bowl. Plus, we'll get you there from anywhere in NZ. The hits.

0: From the year 01, big hit from Alicia Keys, Fallen. 25 years old, that song. Hopefully that doesn't make you feel too old. It is the Hits with Bryn everywhere on iHeartRadio. Big day for Aucklanders. The City Rail Link has finally opened. There was a wee disruption, though, this morning at one of the stations where a small fire was reported, but things are back to normal. If you've given it a go already, let me know. Text in 4487. What's your verdict? Apparently, the new stations, the underground stations, are beautiful. These passengers say it's exciting and feels a bit like London.
1: For me, I don't have a car, so it'd be easier for me to get around and see more of Auckland.
2: 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I think it'll make us feel a little bit more connected and then going to places.
0: 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The Goo Goo Dolls are coming up and I've got Alex Warren next. You're on The Hits.
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1: Me not working hard. Yeah, right, picture that with a Kodak. Or better yet, go to Times Square.

Carly Rae, big hit from her, Call Me Maybe. You're on the hits with Bryn. I had a wee nosy at some spa pools yesterday. Definitely not in the market to buy one. I can't afford a spa pool. But anyway, they've got these huge swim spas. Have you seen them before? Gosh, very cool. And they had someone demonstrating, a real person inside. They were swimming in the spa pool. And I was sort of wondering, how do you get that job? How is that advertised for someone just to be, you know, a model, essentially, swimming in these huge spa pools? Pink coming up, Post Malone next.

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3: In this update, National says an extra 50 new police officers would help keep Auckland's public transport system safe. The party's promised to establish a dedicated Auckland Transport Police team if re-elected. Police would get a $7 million per year funding boost to recruit officers to focus on high-risk routes and at peak hours. The City Rail Link is set to supercharge public transport speed in Auckland. The project, which took 10 years to complete, has opened its doors to passengers for the first time. The Public Transport Association says it will be beneficial for passengers. Act candidate Paul Henry looks set to make it into Parliament, being ranked fourth on the party's list. Leader David Seymour, Deputy Nicole McKee and Act Minister Andrew Hoggart make up the top three. And at least one person is dead and more than 30 are missing after a ferry sank off Vanuatu. Search and rescue operations are on after the MV Matui went down with dozens of crew and passengers on board. I'm Kay Gregory and that's news. To sport, and in the NRL, Warriors centre Adam Pompey's escaped a suspension for a shoulder charge in yesterday's loss to the Dolphins. He'll be free to line up next week. In the women's domestic rugby union competition, Hawke's Bay Tui have won a thriller over the Wellington Pride 37-29 in their Farah Palmer Cup championship match. In tennis, a third Grand Slam title for 27-year-old Elena Rybakina after beating Aryna Sabalenka in three sets in the US Open women's singles final. It's Rybakina's second major win of the year. American Ben Shelton will take on German Alexander Zverev in the men's singles final at 6 a.m. tomorrow. And Red Bull Formula One driver Liam Lawson will start eighth on the grid for tomorrow morning's Spanish Grand Prix in Madrid. That's sport.
0: The Hats Hawke's Bay weather with Paddy's Irish Bar, $6.50 bubbles and Paddy's Ale all day, every day. Cloudy skies and chance of a shower. We've got southerly winds dying out tonight for the overnight low. Tomorrow mainly fine with light winds and a top of 16.
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It is the hits. Look, it wasn't the night we hoped for. The Warriors lost their qualifying final at home to the Dolphins. Maybe not our year after all. But it's not over yet. They've now got to beat the Knights to keep the dream alive. Their semi-final, venue change. They're going to be playing at Eden Park. It's going to be massive. They're expecting 50,000 NRL fans next Sunday night. Here's Fun, the hits. Yeah.

0: hope you're having a great weekend. We are back next week.
1: With Am I a Weirdo? Is there something you do that you think, am I the only one that does this? Text at 4487 and we'll form a jury to decide.
0: Plus, Maddie and I discovered there were two more tickets to see Olivia Dean live in Auckland. So more chances to get in the draw next week. And we'll see you from 3 on Monday. I will.

You're on the hits. Springtime, that means spring cleaning, and I decided to tackle the fridge, give it a proper clean today. When was the last time you cleaned out your freezer? I remember we once cleared out my Nana's freezer, and there was stuff in her chest freezer that had been in there since the late 90s. Want you to have a look now. What have you been hoarding in your freezer? Text in 4487. Here's one for the Swifties.

0: You're on the hits. I feel like a lot of people are sick of hearing about this. Auckland City Rail Link has finally opened today. It is a big deal for Aucklanders. Basically, their trains now go underground through the CBD, which, yeah, it's very exciting. There have been years and years of construction and delays, a lot of money spent on it, but it does make Auckland feel more like a metropolitan city, according to these passengers.
1: It was great, yeah, really fun. Feels a little bit like London, so quite cool.
2: We got to catch the scenic train from Ōrākei, so it was quite nice to see the water and then come in underground. Yeah.
0: If you're planning a trip to Auckland and you want to do the trains, definitely take the east-west line, head out towards Ōrākei, get those harbour views. That is the best part of the entire rail network. Sam Fender and Olivia Dean coming up next. Don't forget, 5 p.m. I'm going to play that cue to call. You could win two tickets to see Olivia Dean at her sold-out Auckland concert at the Western Springs Bowl. Plus, we'll get you there from anywhere in NZ. That cue to call playing in around half an hour on the hits.
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6: 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So now we're putting a phone call through, hoping they've got their... Oh, hi, who's this?
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0: That's with Brynna. Hope you're having a cruisy, relaxing Sunday afternoon. I've just spent the last 10 or 15 minutes cleaning our coffee machine. It's one of those fancy ones with the touch screen. There's a separate milk fridge with a tube going into the milk bottle. By the way, milk went off 5 days ago. So thankfully I checked that because I wanted to make a hot chocolate. And so it's become a whole process. It took about 6 minutes to do like a clean of the tube that the milk goes into. I put some new milk in there, went to make the hot chocolate, and guess what? The machine's out of hot chocolate mixture. So if anyone at NZME knows where the hot chocolate mixture is, I'll go and refill it right now. I was tempted to just tip some Milo in there, but I thought I better not. I might get in trouble. Got Somba coming up and a big hit too from the Backstreet Boys after five, and Benny Boone next. You're on the hits.
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0: In this update, the Labour Party is promising to help New Zealanders build a secure future as it lays out the changes it would make to KiwiSaver if it's elected. The party wants to make employer contributions to the scheme compulsory by mid-2028, even when workers reduce or pause their own contributions. Labour also wants to remove the minimum contribution rate for employees, but set the default rate at 4%. The National Party is promising a dedicated Auckland Transport Police team, if it's re-elected, to complement the newly opened City Rail Link. It's pledging an additional $7 million a year through Budget 2027 to recruit 50 sworn officers for this role. And riding trains on the new CRL today, passengers Zoe and Libby told us it's exciting and felt a bit like being in London. Voting in this year's Penguin of the Year competition closes today, with 16 feathered candidates up for the title. All candidates this year were sick or injured and treated at the National Aquarium. That's news. In sport, Richie Moanga believes the current Springboks team is a better one than the side that won the 2023 World Cup. The returning All Blacks pivot last played Test rugby against South Africa in that final in Paris before the 43-28 loss this morning in Baltimore. Moanga says the Springboks are now a more well-rounded side. Hawke's Bay have lost their first NPC game this season, blowing a 12-point second-half lead and a 31-24 loss to North Harbour in Napier. A fifth successive loss to end a disappointing NRLW campaign for the Warriors, beaten 52-18 by the Broncos in Brisbane. American boxer Brian Garcia has defended his WBC World Welterweight title with a knockout win over Brit Conor Benn in Las Vegas. That's sport. I'm Joe Gilfillan.
1: The Hats Hawke's Bay weather with Paddy's Irish Bar, $6.50 bubbles and Paddy's Ale all day, every day. Cloudy skies and chance of a shower. We've got southerly winds dying out tonight for the overnight low. Tomorrow mainly fine with light winds and a top of 16.
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1: The Hits proudly welcomes Olivia Dean.
0: Yeah, we've got two more tickets to win to see Olivia Dean live in Auckland at the Western Springs Bowl in just over a month. The cue to call has played. Let's go to the phones. Who am I speaking with?
2: Emma.
0: Emma.
2: Oh my gosh. My 12-year-old daughter's with me at the moment, who is also super excited and very quiet right now.
0: Well, Emma, you've,
2: hey, Charlotte.
0: You've got through, which is, you know, the hardest part, right? Getting through.
2: Yes.
0: Now, you are through to the next step, which is you're in the draw to win those two tickets.
2: Yay! That's so cool. I'm really happy. Oh, my gosh.
0: Oh, well, I've got my fingers crossed for you both, okay?
2: Thank you so much.
0: You're so welcome. The next chance to get in the draw coming up 8 a.m. tomorrow. Listen out for that cue to call. It's the Hits.

0: Hey, it's Adam and Megan here. Have a wonderful weekend across Hawke's Bay. On the show next week, if you'd like to get along to the football, Auckland FC are in town. We've got your double pass access to enjoy the game.
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0: Register at our Facebook page and join us to win some more Magpies tickets on the hits. First

It is the hits. Last night's Must Be Won Lotto was won by two winners, actually. That $10 million split. They'll get $5 million each. And it was also the last ever 10-ball Powerball draw. Big change coming on Wednesday to 14 Powerballs. The hits.

0: Sophie Ellis-Bextor, love that song, Murder on the Dance Floor. It is the Hits with Bryn. Weather-wise for the week ahead, the South Island in for a bit of heat, briefly at least, with central and eastern areas in line for the biggest jump. Temeru forecast to reach 22 on Tuesday. Yeah, Tuesday looking the best day this week, nice and fine. Christchurch also going to warm up too, reaching 20 degrees on Tuesday. I've got Eagle Eye Cherry coming up. Alex Warren next, you're on the Hits.
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0: 6. You're on the Hits with Bryn. I'm out of here. Off home to try and use up my 5 tubs of Greek yogurt I found stashed away in the back of the fridge. 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Ben and Sienna coming up with Family Night next. You're on the Hits.
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15: In this update, worries our flu vaccination coverage is falling short among older people because of a disjointed approach. Auckland University research shows about only 58% of people aged over 65 have had a flu shot. Barriers include cost, convenience and access. The unprecedented El Niño is set to cause major disruption to New Zealand's supply network. As the significant weather system looms, the sector's encouraged to brace for a summer of volatility with high swells, drier conditions and a greater wildfire risk. Shipping's already affected because of drought-like conditions in the Panama Canal. Tens of thousands of Aucklanders have boarded the City Rail Link today. The project has opened its doors to passengers for the first time, with the network about 3 times as busy as a normal Sunday. The world's biggest classical music festival is paying tribute to the late Dolly Parton, who died last month. The finale of The Last Night of the Proms involves a medley of hits from the Queen of Country Music, performed by a full orchestra. That's news. In sport, Richie Moanga believes the All Blacks must be better at building pressure if they want to make a habit of beating South Africa. The returning All Blacks playmaker was not able to prevent a 43-28 loss to and series defeat by the Springboks in Baltimore. Moanga says there are plenty of lessons from the tour.
16: There'll be real good conversation around how can we build pressure, and I think we've seen what we can do with the ball. But it might be what can we do without the ball? What does our defence look like? And really suffocating them down in their own half.
15: Hayden Wild has come out of the swim leg in the top 20 at the Ironman 70.3 World Championships in Nice. Wild will now build into the race on the bike before hauling in competitors on the run, his strongest leg. That's sport. I'm Joe Gilfillan.
0: The Hats Hawke's Bay weather with Paddy's Irish Bar, $6.50 bubbles and Paddy's Ale all day, every day. Cloudy skies and chance of a shower. We've got southerly winds dying out tonight for the overnight low. Tomorrow mainly fine with light winds and a top of 16.
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17: Hey, welcome along to another week of time you get to hang out with your dad, Sienna.
18: Yeah, it's great, I guess.
17: No, it's one of my favourite times of the week.
18: Yeah, well, you might actually change your mind because next I actually have a confession to make about something my sister and I did at a theatre show.
17: Oh, do I not know about this?
18: No.
17: Oh, okay. Will I be upset?
18: A

0: It is Born to Die, Shaboozy. You're on the Hits Family Night with Sienna and Ben Boyce. We went along to a show last week, didn't we? It was called Cirque Ellis. It was like a circus at the Civic on stage.
1: We were on stage.
0: We actually did. We ended up sitting on stage. That kind of really threw me out because we're running a little bit late. We're going in as a family, weren't we? And because we're running late, I was like, well, I'll get some drinks at the bar and for everyone. And you guys go through. And then you guys text and said, we're on the stage. I'm like, what? What? That threw me out. But you actually were. There were seats on the stage. And I had a bit of a shocker because there's four drinks, a couple of drinks, non-alcoholic for you guys, of course, you and your sister. Yeah. And at the bar, I spilt my first drink. Then they didn't have cup holders. And so I ended up having to come in carrying one of the drinks in my mouth.
1: The most impressive trick of the night.
0: Actually, it wasn't, no. We saw two guys. That was incredible. Remember that?
1: Oh, that was crazy.
0: One guy was doing a handstand and the other guy was doing...
1: It was like flipping round. He was like doing like flips in the air.
0: And then he did a headstand on the other guy's head as they walked down the stairs.
1: That was crazy.
0: Although you're right. Me carrying four drinks with no cup holder. That was up there. Great circus trick at the Civic, right?
1: Yeah, well, okay. Well, I actually have a story to tell you, Dad.
0: What?
1: So this was a few years ago, and it's something my sister and I have never told you.
0: Does it relate to the Civic?
1: Yeah, because it was a show at the Civic that we watched.
0: Yeah.
1: Okay, so... I can't even tell you this.
0: What happened?
1: Okay, so do you remember we went and watched the show, and you had bought us a bag of Maltesers?
0: Okay, yeah.
1: And you were like, don't...

0: put them down at your feet. Don't put them down at your feet because you'll spill them.
1: That sounds like something I'd say as a dad, yeah.
0: And so we put them down by our feet.
1: And what happened?
0: We spilt them.
1: Oh, okay. I don't remember you doing this.
0: Okay, because we never told you about this. Okay, and so we were scooping them back in the bag before you, like, noticed. And then some of the actors, like, before the show, they were, like, coming around and, like, talking to audience and stuff.
1: Oh, yeah, a bit of crowd work interaction, yeah.
0: And they asked, they were like, oh, you guys have Maltesers, can we have one? So we gave them a bag and they're eating the Maltesers.
1: That had been on the floor.
0: That had been on the floor. So bad.
1: That building's like 100 years old. Surely this didn't happen.
0: No, it did. I have audio. Really? We were filming.
2: You only snacks.
3: Oh, Maltesers. Oi, Nabs, I found the Maltesers. She's been hiding them.
2: Thank you so much.
0: You're welcome.
3: Oi, Nabs, open your mouth, mate. I got a Malteser.
4: Like all of them.
1: You can hear he's eating the Maltesers.
0: And then he was throwing them into the other actors' mouths. And Indy and I were literally just like dying of embarrassment.
1: You can hear you guys go to say something. And
0: he
1: then buddy,
0: like,
1: you're
0: thank
1: like,
0: you. You're welcome.
1: Okay, well, hopefully that didn't cause any long-lasting illness to whatever the show. Let's not mention the show.
0: No, we won't mention
1: that. Hey, next, something else that you want to mention is when I embarrass you by talking Gen Z on the radio. I gave you a break last week.
0: Right, this is when everyone turns off their radio and
1: switches
0: channels.
1: People love it. I'm going to talk Gen Z to a colleague next at work, see how long you and your sister can last before you hit a bell. It's bad, actually, even for me, but we'll get to that next. But right now, it's 6:60. Don't forget your roots on the hits.

0: It is Pure Shores, All Saints. You're on the Hits Family Night with Sienna and Ben Boyce. Really fun hanging out with you on a Sunday evening. Now, we took a break from this last week, Sienna.
1: It was the best week of my life.
0: It's okay. Back. It's Gen Z slang. That's what I'm trying to say. Where I make a call to a work colleague and I try and use as much Gen Z slang as possible. Something I like to do on social media as a parent, and it's a lot of fun for me because it makes you and your sister cringe.
1: Yeah, but it's not fun for anyone else. I don't know why we still do it.
0: Look, as a parent, sometimes, I don't want to say it's not fun as a parent, but there's, you know.
1: Oh, sorry, you decided to be a parent.
0: No, I'm not going
1: to
0: say it's not fun, but there's moments that you've got to make things a bit more fun. And this for me,
1: what's one thing that isn't fun about being a parent?
0: Well, no, it's actually really rewarding. I do love it.
1: But, exactly.
0: But I do love doing this even more, embarrassing my kids. So what I did during the week is you and your sister were in the studio. I called Sarah from the office. And I tried to use as much Gen Z slang as possible to embarrass you, to confuse her, and you had to ring the bell when you had enough. Have a listen.
2: Hello, Sarah speaking.
0: Hey, Sarah, bruh. Ben Boyce here, Aura Pharma, CEO of Vibes. You there? Don't mock me. I'm literally in my redemption arc, and I was just wondering if you guys need the studio on Friday.
2: No, you can use it.
0: Oh, thank you. I'm just looks maxing, getting in my bag, you know, and just trying to cook, but the kitchen is closed.
2: Why are you talking so weird? You're embarrassing me.
0: You reckon I can use the studio about 12 o'clock noon?
2: Yeah, that's fine.
0: You're not glazing me, Sarah? You're not glazing me? I'm just trying to lock in.
2: Oh, my God. No, I'm not glazing you.
0: Come on, fam. I need this glow up.
2: Yes, it's fine. You can use it.
0: I'm just trying to secure the W here, Sarah. Full brain rot. Oh. Was it giving unk status? Was it giving unk status?
1: See you later.
0: IYK, bye. YK. You guys, you took a while there, didn't you?
1: I'm just literally just listening to it. It's not even funny. You're not even funny.
0: Some people find it funny. We put it on social media during the week. People loved it.
1: No, everyone just feels bad for you. And so they just pretend to like it.
0: The problem is now that I've created a problem at work because I had to make a legitimate call the other day to Ashley, who works in the office. And she thought it was part of a prank at the start. Now, people are getting worried now when I get the call. It's like when we go through a drive-thru at home and you're like, is this going to be another prank?
1: He's been doing these for like over a year now. It's like everywhere I go, I'm like, oh, where's Dad going to embarrass me today?
0: You love it.
1: No, I don't. I've never once said in my life I love it.
0: I'll just gaslight you into pretending you love it.
1: No, everyone, all my friends are like, oh, your dad's dragging. I'm like, I know,
0: guys.
1: Oh,
0: they're saying I'm dragging it.
1: Everyone's been saying you've been dragging it.
0: Oh, but that's your age group. That's not who I'm trying to appeal to, Sienna, all right?
1: Who are you trying to appeal to?
0: I don't know. I haven't worked that out yet. Hey, next, you've been telling me during the week that I might be part of an online scam.

0: Yeah.
1: Someone's messaging your friends, which sounds a bit weird.
0: And me.
1: And me as well. It sounds terrible. I've got some questions, and we'll hopefully answer these questions in 6 minutes here on The Hits.
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1: It is the Hits Family Night on your Sunday evening with Sienna and Ben Boyce. Thanks for hanging out with us.
0: Yeah, Dad, we're going to talk about this next, how you've been part of a bit of an online scam.
1: I know, messaging your friend something?
0: It's weird.
1: Have you got the message?
0: I do, and I'll just tell you guys next.
1: Oh no, that's in 3 minutes on the Hits.

0: It's Ed Sheeran, I See Fire. It is the Hits Family Night with Sienna and Ben Boyce. I hope you had a great week. It's great. The weather's getting a little bit warmer around the country, isn't it?
1: It's so good.
0: Now, there's a lot of scams on social media out there at the moment. It feels like every day someone's getting tricked. A lot of people are pretending to be people they're not. I guess that's the point of the scam.

0: connection. Yeah,
1: you've got to be careful. But you were saying that I've been caught up in a scam.
0: Yeah, so someone has made a fake account of you, Dad, and they've been messaging people. But it's in a weird way.
1: So, why would someone want to be me? I mean, I hardly even want
0: really
1: to be me.
0: I'm not
1: really
0: sure.
1: Yeah, I don't want to be me. So someone's doing that. They've set up an account for me, which they've got like a picture of you when you were little.
0: It's the profile picture.
1: And it had like 1,000 people at one stage. I think we've now got it taken down. But what they were doing was messaging people. And you've got a message that I messaged to who?
0: Okay, so this was from one of my friends. They screenshotted this and sent it to me.
1: And did they think it was me?
0: No, they were like, "What?" Or I think so, because the account name is Private Ben Boyce.
1: I'm a Private Ben Boyce. For my
0: okay, so here's the message. Hi, it's Ben here. Smiley face.
1: Oh, that sounds like something I'd say.
0: I just wanted to say a heartfelt thank you for being such an incredible fan. Your love and support truly means the world to me. It's what keeps me going every single day. Star emoji. Feel free to send me a direct message anytime. I'd love to hear from you. Stay safe and take care. Always. Rose emoji, heart emoji.
1: That is
0: really kind.
1: This is probably nicer than the real me.
0: Yeah, I know. The messages I get from you is just like a thumbs up.
1: That's okay? A damn thumbs
0: wow,
1: up.
0: Wow, can this person message me?
1: What's the point of that scam, though?
0: I'm not really sure what they're trying to do.
1: Because like, that's a lovely heartfelt message.
0: Like, that's just like so nice. Like, wow, everyone's going to love you after this. Maybe you need to follow from them and start doing it.
1: Maybe I should delete my actual account and just kind of run this one and get this person, whoever it is. Maybe it's a long play at something. Maybe that's the way you kind of get in and be nice and then something happens in the future. But lovely heartfelt message. I don't think I try and be nice to people. I'll be honest here. I try to be nice to people. You know that. But
0: yeah, but you don't DM people.
1: No.
0: It's kind of like random people.
1: Especially your friends too. That's a bit, yeah, it's a bit weird. But I'm glad, you know, if you've caught up in a scam, at least I'm caught up in one that the person's really nice. Like, at least it's not doing bad things to me.
0: True.
1: Yeah.
0: Well, have you ever been scammed on the internet?
1: I have actually. Top of mind, you know, I love LeBron James, basketballer. Yeah. And when he first signed for the Lakers, there was a website and it was like, buy the jerseys before. I think it was before they were on sale. That should have been a telltale sign. That was a scam. I'd be the first to get it. I was like, yes, I will. Put in all my credit card details and then. The site closed down afterwards after they'd taken the money. And then they went on a bit of a spending spree with my credit card as well too. And they did some fun things that I wished I did with my credit card. But
0: what'd they buy?
1: You know, all sorts of stuff. Wild stuff on the internet that I, I know. It's like, I just wanted to go, can I once go on a spending spree like that?
0: Well, I mean, it's your money. if you want to, you can.
1: But then I have to pay it back. Hey, next, how you made me build an entire Hogwarts castle. I was thinking about this during the week.
0: Oh,
1: I stayed up all night to build this for you. The lengths that parents go for their kids. It's coming up.

0: You're on the Hits Family Night with Sienna and Ben Boyce. Now, something you like to do, I mean, you're a teenager, Sienna, and something you like to do as a teenager is leave stuff to the last minute.
1: I've just got more important things to do.
0: Priorities. Your priorities are all wrong. And nothing makes me sound more like a parent than when I go, hey, you really should chip away at that. You're like, yeah, I know.
1: Yeah, make a list. What can I get you? He's bought me a whiteboard, a notebook. What else have
0: you
1: got me?
0: A diary.
1: Yeah. A week planner.
0: I see you stuff on Google Calendars.
1: What can I get you to do? I'm like, you just need to chillax, bro.
0: Well, this week it's funny though, because I've been saying you got exams coming up and you got exams at the moment.
1: Yeah.
0: And I've been like, they're coming up. You're like, yeah, I know. And then this week you're like, guys, exams are here. I'm like, yes, I know. And now you're starting to feel like I was when I was trying to get you to go, they're coming up. You need to be on top of it.
1: Yeah, but now that I've like kind of clocked into that I have exams, now you're like, well, now we have to go do this and we have to go strawberry picking and we have to go.
0: Well,
1: that's just an example.
0: I'm not taking you strawberry picking on the week of exams. But as a kid, and I was probably exactly the same, particularly when you were younger, and I was thinking about this during the week, you don't really think too far ahead often as a kid. I often remember.
1: I feel like you should know by now that that's just not the type of person I am.
0: Yeah, true. I remember putting you like to bed when you were younger and in primary school, and then I was like, oh, good night, I'm about to turn off the light, and then you're like, oh, by the way, I need to build a Hogwarts castle out of cardboard by tomorrow.
1: Did I actually do that?
0: Yeah, and this was like, you're in bed, you're about to go to sleep. I'm like, what? Excuse me? And you're like, yeah, it has to be in tomorrow. You'd known about it for a while, hadn't told me about it, and then just decided just as the lights were going to go out that Hogwarts' entire castle from Harry Potter had to be built. And so I was like, all right, I can do this. And actually, I get quite, when I like something, I get really into it.
1: Yeah.
0: And so I ended up staying up, I think, most of the night. I got all sorts of like cylinders from paper towels and toilet paper and cardboard. And I made this, painted this huge Hogwarts thing. I was quite proud of it by the end. And you sort of took it to school on its large tray the next day, which was nice. And off you went, and probably taking the credit for it, right?
1: Oh, yeah, of course. I'm going to be like, my dad made this.
0: The problem was that I was quite invested in it. And then I kept asking you for weeks after, has the teacher marked that? Has the teacher said anything? But you as a kid, you'd kind of just moved on. You kind of gone, I don't know. I'd be like, what did they say about the castle? Like, I wanted the marks for it. I wanted to at least know what the teacher thought. Never heard
1: whether the teacher liked it or not.
0: No. Do you know if they liked it?
1: Yeah, they did.
0: You don't remember, do you?
1: No.
0: Yeah, it's like when you're making those like claymation movies and stuff. You've done those a couple of times. I get really into that, right?
1: Oh, yeah. He tries to like take over. Oh, it's like when Indy like writes a speech. Dad always tries to add jokes. And
0: oh,
1: then,
0: for your sister, yeah. Because I'm like, speeches, I can help you with that. And she's like, Dad, it's not your speech. Take the joke out. I'm like, could do a little joke on this? She's like, Dad, no jokes.
1: She doesn't like any jokes. She writes them herself now.
0: I'm like a script writer. I put it in and then she like takes it out. I'm like, okay, you can put way more jokes into there. Well, we'll put some more jokes in after 7 o'clock. Here on the Hits, it was a nice time, wasn't it?
1: That was really
0: bad.
1: I was like, she's going to ignore that. I hope you take it out in the edit.
0: Because one of the biggest singers in the world humbled me in front of you and your sister. That's after 7 on the Hits.
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22: In this update, Labour's finance spokesperson says workers do not cut their own KiwiSaver contributions lightly. The party's promising, if elected, to make employer contributions compulsory and raise the rate to 6% by 2032. Employees who did not want to contribute their own wages could pause them annually and still receive their employer's share. Barbara Edmonds says from her own experience of having to pause contributions, workers don't stop those payments unless they have to.
23: It would have been nice if my employer could have still contributed the 6%, even though I couldn't contribute as the employee. I would have at least had a bit more retirement savings.
22: Excitement in Auckland has led to a busy first day aboard the City Rail Link. The first public trains rolled onto the $5.5 billion rail project's tracks early this morning. AT Acting Director of Public Transport Richard Harrison says by around 6 this evening, some 61,000 passengers have used the trains at today. That's about three times the usual Sunday number. Mr. Harrison says Aucklanders appear to be thrilled with the new train network.
24: I've never seen so many people taking selfies on a train or in a train station.
25: That's right.
24: I've been out travelling around the network all day and everyone's just having a great time.
22: At least one person is dead and more than 30 are missing after the ferry MV Matui sank off Vanuatu. Search and rescue operations are continuing. A goal to change consumer habits and costly throwaway culture. Run by local volunteers, the Repair Festival is holding a range of events across the country this month, helping give old appliances, jumpers or bikes a second chance. Repair Festival wants us to think twice about replacing an item that can be repaired, saving 15,000 kilograms of waste last year alone. Festival organiser Brigitte Sistig says the quantity taken to landfill is continuing to grow.
26: People are really thinking now, actually, that's not fair, and that's not a good idea to continue polluting the environment. And so that motivates people to repair.
22: That's news. In sport, Penrith have struck first in their NRL qualifying final with the Roosters thanks to an outrageous leap and grab of a cross-field kick from second rower Liam Martin. The Roosters have responded, the score 6-all after 25 minutes moments ago. Arina Sabalenka has been beaten by Elena Rybakina yet again, losing the US Tennis Open final in three sets in New York. It's the second time she's lost a major final to Rybakina this year, the other being the Australian Open, and in both cases Sabalenka was going for a three-peat. Hayden Wild has cut the deficit to the leader of the Ironman 70.

0: 3.3 World Championship in Nice to under 40 seconds. The New Zealand triathlete is up to 8th after leaving the water on the swim leg in 20th. That's sport. I'm Joe Gilfillan.
1: The Hats Hawke's Bay weather with Paddy's Irish Bar, $6.50 bubbles and Paddy's Ale all day, every day. Cloudy skies and chance of a shower. We've got southerly winds dying out tonight for the overnight low. Tomorrow mainly fine with light winds and a top of 16.
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0: It's Olivia Dean, Man I Need. It is the Hits Family Night with Sienna and Ben Boyce. Very excited about Olivia Dean. She'll be in the country next month.
1: Exciting.
0: Yeah, sold out Western Springs Bowl. Now, we do something called Back in My Day where you get to ask me about stuff that you just can't get your head around.
1: Shouldn't it be back in your day then?
0: Oh, yes, yeah.
1: Because I'm not saying back in my day.
0: No, it's back in my day, but back in your day. Anyway, we'll work on the name next week. That's not the thing that's confusing you. What's confusing you is obviously technology has moved on a lot since back in my day, right?
1: Yeah, and it's really confusing to like get your head around because like, how would you... Okay, I've got a few questions.
0: Okay.
1: Okay, how would you figure out like where your friends were before you had phones?
0: Good question. Great question. Yeah, I guess you wasted a lot of time because without cell phones, it wasn't as easy to sort of say, hey, I'm going to be here. I would spend a lot of my time as a kid sort of getting on my bike, biking to someone's house, knocking on the door going, excuse me, Mrs. Miles, is David in? And they'll go, no, he's not. And then you're like, oh, and you get on your bike and away you go. So if you had a phone, then you're obviously that would have saved me a whole lot of time. You'd basically head around to people's places, knock on doors, or agree to meet someone somewhere. You'd ring on a landline.
1: A landline. Like in like Scream.
0: Yeah, like in Scream. She's got the phone plugged in. You're right. It's plugged in the house. Doesn't really move out of the house. You can get a portable landline at some stage. That was pretty bougie, where you could take it up to about 20 meters out of your house. But at the same time, it was just like a phone that was locked in your house, and you'd call up. You'd call someone's number, they'd answer, and then, yeah, you'd usually the parents would answer, and you have to go again. Can I talk to such and such? And they put you through.
1: Oh, is that like, you know, in like forms that you have to fill out? Is that like home phone?
0: Mobile? Yeah.
1: Why haven't they upgraded that?
0: Yeah, you're right. We're still doing home phones.
1: No one has that.
0: No, you're right.
1: No one has that anymore. So I don't know why they still ask you for that.
0: Because, you know, nowadays, you know, you're running late or something. You're like, you text, you're like, sorry, 2 minutes late. And everyone knows that's probably like 20 minutes. But you just say, just parking. And you're still like 10 minutes away. Yeah. But you couldn't do that back in the day. So if you weren't there, you're like, what's happened to the... You'd have to wait for a bit and then just leave, I guess. Yeah.
1: You'd go home.
0: Yeah. Well, because you'd be like, well, Sienna hasn't turned up. She's you know, this is the time we were meant to meet. How long am I going to wait? There was no way you could kind of get in touch with each other. It was probably better. You would, if you wanted to be somewhere, you probably would try and be there rather than just the luxury of saying, hey, I'm running 5 minutes late.
1: Oh.
0: The other thing you didn't really understand was the phone book. We used to have a phone book.
1: Now, I think this is just like begging to be kidnapped. Because why are you putting your phone, your family, like your family name and your address in a book that everyone has?
0: Yeah, right. We're thinking about it. It was pretty stupid. You're right. There was the actual address, the name, the phone number, and then we'd print them in books. And every house in the neighborhood would get one.
1: So prank calling would be so much easier.
0: Yeah, and where people live, what things. You're right. Yeah. Nowadays, I'm like, what were we thinking? Maybe we were more trusting back then. I don't know. It just seemed like.
1: So.
0: Even like famous New Zealanders, you know, Sir Evan Hillary, obviously first person in the world to climb Mount Everest. Apparently, he was in the Auckland phone book. Like, you could just, his name and number and everything, you know? Incredible way.
1: Hey, congratulations for climbing up Mount Everest.
0: Actually, I was humbled in front of one of the biggest singers in the world.
1: You're always humbled, Dad.
0: I know, but this one really hurt, and I'll tell you about it next time.

0: You're on the Hits Family Night with Sienna and Ben Boyce on your Sunday evening. That is Benson Boone. Sorry, I'm here for someone else. Now, Benson Boone, we were lucky enough to meet him. Remember that?
1: Yeah, that was really cool. He was performing at, what was that?
0: It was like a little wee venue next to Spark Arena. This is when he first sort of became big. He had a song, In the Stars, that was huge. It was everywhere, but it was like his first hit. Before he was really wearing the lycra and backflipping, he came to New Zealand. He did a little showcase, and you and your sister, you were big fans. I mean, I was a big fan of Benson Boone as well, and still am, but you were fans, and we were like, we can go along and watch him perform a couple of songs, and then he may come around people in the crowd and get some photos.
1: Yeah, so afterwards, him and his publicity team, they were going around getting photos, and my sister and I, Andy, were like, oh, Dad, can you take a photo of us? So we get there, he's got his like arms around us. Dad, he goes to take the photo.
0: Now, can I be honest with you, as someone who's a little bit older than you and Benson Boone as well?
2: A little bit.
0: Okay, just a little bit older. You know, like, I'm pretty good with technology. I've got social media and I'm not too bad, but I still get nervous. Like when there's young people around and I'm the one operating.
1: Why'd you say young, sir? Young people around.
0: And I'm the one operating the technology. I get a little bit nervous. I get a little bit flustered. So anyway, I was trusted to take a photo of Benson Boone. He was lovely. So, hey, can you take a photo of my daughters? He's like, no worries. Talk to you and put his arms around you. I took a photo. I was like, great. That photo is
1: perfect. You took one photo.
0: Yeah, okay. I didn't spam it or burst it or whatever you want, but I took a photo.
1: Anyway.
0: And I was happy. And that's when Benson Boone said, why don't you
1: force the flash?
0: Now, this is making sure that the flash is going. Normally, I'm not allowed to walk around with the flash on my phone.
1: This is embarrassing. But anyway, this is a simple thing that you should know how to do. But Dad's face just dropped and he's like looking at the phone and he's like,
0: the photo was fine.
1: Panicking.
0: The photo was fine, Benson Boone, but Benson's like, can you force the flash? So I was, you're right. I started to panic, looking through the phone, starting to work out how to do it. Now, this is when Benson Boone, international pop star, took his arms off you and your sister around you. You know, he said the arms around you and walked over to me. And within, I felt like probably 0.5 of a second, he'd pushed a button and then he walked back. He'd found the flash button.
1: And then he looks at my sister and I and goes, Dad things.
0: And you guys all had a laugh. I'm like, oh. And then we took a photo. And to be honest, it was a lot better with the voice to flash. But I was like, Dad things.
1: Dad things.
0: You
1: should get that tattooed.
0: Dad things. You guys had a laugh at me. So, yeah, a parent with technology, it's a lonely place. It's a lonely place. But he's pretty cool, Benson Boone. And now, you know, doing backflips and all that on stage. I think he busted out one that first night, but now he does heaps of them, right?
1: He's crazy with
0: you. You taught yourself how to backflip.
1: I did, actually, from a YouTube video.
0: Yeah. You came up to me, you're like, do you know how to backflip? I'm like, no. And you're like, can you teach me? I'm like, no, but then YouTube taught you. And I was very nervous the first time you actually tried to do it, but it worked okay.
1: Yeah, and I can still do it.
0: So far, nothing's gone wrong.
1: Yeah, well, YouTube's a better parent than you are.
0: Oh, hey, next. How, Sienna, you almost got me deported from the United States of America.
1: A bit of a stretch.
0: Oh,
1: okay.
0: Maybe. This is next on the Hits.
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0: It is Dance Monkey, Tones and I. You're on the Hits Family Night with Sienna and Ben Boyce. We had to do a quick trip as a family a couple of months ago. And, well, my wife.
1: Who my is she? Wife.
0: It's like a Borat impersonation. Probably don't get that reference. But my wife, your mum, got in trouble, didn't she, at customs?
1: Yeah,
0: well, not in trouble, but she got the person who's... Whose bag is this? And that's what you don't want.
1: It's already very stressful going through customs. Very, very like, go, go, go, go, go, go. You're stressed. It was like 4 a.m. We were tired. Oh, actually, it wasn't. It was like 2 o'clock in the afternoon.
0: But no, let's go like, 4 a.m. Yeah.
1: Okay, 4 a.m. So, mum had just been at the hairdressers, and she has like an obsession with persimmon.
0: Yeah, the fruit, the persimmon. Now, I never really tried it until a couple of months ago. They're actually really good.
1: They are good.
0: But I kind of ignored it at the supermarket. Never had it as a kid or anything growing up, but you're right. Amanda loves persimmon.
1: She loves it. So she had a hair appointment earlier that day, and she had bought a knife, a steak knife, because I don't know why she bought a steak knife anyway.
0: To cut the persimmon.
1: Well, she was at a hair appointment, okay? So she must have not finished that persimmon and with the steak knife.
0: Put it in her bag.
1: Put it in her bag and took that bag to the airport.
0: That's a double whammy, too, for customs, too. A knife, like a potential weapon, and...
1: Fruit.
0: Fruit as well. She was highly embarrassed. They were very good about it. Obviously, an innocent mistake as well, and we lost the steak knife and the fruit. But I tell you what, though, that wasn't the most embarrassing thing that ever happened in customs. We're going through a family holiday, going through to Australia, and you were very little at the time, Sienna.
1: Yes.
0: Now, we had been having a conversation a couple of weeks beforehand about a sort of anatomy, pieces of anatomy.
1: Okay. Yeah.
0: Okay. This is a conversation that's making you nervous. But as a kid, you were asking about stuff and we were explaining it to you. We're like telling you parts of the body. And you didn't really say much in the conversation at the time. You were just sort of listening and I guess digesting that. But you decided just as we were walking up to the customs officer, we arrived in the other country, just as you walked up, I'm going to say a word starting with P, that's not the word, I'm going to say persimmon. but just as you got up to the thing, you yelled out at the top of your voice, persimmon! Obviously not persimmon. It was the word for the male.
1: I think they got that. Okay, Dad, thanks
0: for that. And then the customs person looked at me, looked at you, and they thought, like, is this about me? You're like, what is what are you doing?
1: And I don't think you
0: said was that. That's all you said at that moment was that. Out loud.
1: just randomly.
0: Said it out loud towards the customs. And I'm like, oh, I'm sorry. I tried to explain, probably over-explained like I do. Sorry, we were talking about anatomy a couple of weeks ago. I guess it's still stuck in. Yeah. And yeah, that was a humbling experience.
1: All right, Dad.
0: Hey, next though, you embarrassed me on the internet for a change. When you did something during the week, you put me out on the internet doing something that was doing the privacy of my own home. And this is next on the Hits.

0: You're on the Hits Family Night with Sienna and Ben Boyce. Coming to the end of our show. It's been another fun one hanging out with you. But before we leave, we do something called the social poll. We put up a question on our social media, Ben Boyce, Sienna Boyce, during the week.
1: And Sienna Spot, actually.
0: Oh, sorry. Okay. Sorry, mate. Mine's Ben_Boyce. We're not getting bogged down by details.
1: And mine is Sienna's _Spot. Make sure you follow. Don't follow Dad.
0: We put it out there on our social media, a bit of a question for you to answer.
1: So this was the question. Let me talk, Dad.
0: I want to explain it, but you explain it.
1: No, okay, so we were watching a movie, I think it was a Friday night or something, and I look over and Dad is asleep. And I was like, are you actually taking the piss right now? Like, why? It's like 8 o'clock, okay? And he's fallen asleep. And so I decided the poll of the week was going to be, if Dad falls asleep, do I have to pause the movie?
0: Because sometimes I do get frustrated. I think we mentioned it last week that, you know, you guys carry on watching series and movies without me and I don't see the whole thing.
1: Well, because you fall asleep.
0: So you put it on social media. Should you stop the movie or should it keep going? I haven't seen the results of the poll.
1: Okay,
0: are they in my favour?
1: No, they're not. Okay. A whopping 85% of people said that I can keep watching and don't have to pause
0: it. So that's only 15% that says stop the movie.
1: It's all your alt accounts. Like,
0: yeah, it's Ben not _Boyce and things like that. Okay.
1: Right,
0: mate. Things, the tension's really mounting here in the studio, isn't it? You also put it on Facebook as well, and there's a few comments come through as well.
1: We have all the Facebook mum and dads commenting. Hey. Okay, so we have Peter said, no, you can keep watching and he can catch up in his own time. Thank you, Peter, I agree.
0: Yeah, okay.
1: Alison said, depends if he's snoring. ..LOL.
0: Yeah, probably. I probably am.
1: Zane said, wait till he's deep sleep and then yell out up the waz.
0: Oh, that would really get me awake. So that's
1: good.
0: That
1: would get you awake.
0: Yeah.
1: Tay said, you can give him a makeover with the lipstick all over his face.
0: Don't do that. Please don't do that.
1: Good idea, actually. Thank you, Tay. Robert said, snooze you lose. Can't be that good if you manage to fall asleep.
0: Well, it's true. The movie can't be that good. Actually, no, I'm just tired.
1: Yeah, he's just tired.
0: I'm a dad, I'm tired.
1: Craig said, fast forward it and wake him up.
0: Oh yeah, confuse me by that. Have I slept for that long?
1: Yeah.
0: And to tell you what, this is something else that you captured that same night that you also put up on social media. Have a listen to this. This is me.
1: Shh. Listen to it.
0: It's a very...
1: Listen to how annoying that is.
0: It's a very deep sleep. Oh, don't. Stop playing that.
1: No.
0: We've all heard snoring before. We don't need to hear me.
1: No, but we all hear this, okay?
0: That's why you bought me for my birthday a couple of weeks ago, mouth tape.
1: Yeah, because you're so loud. Especially when we're on holiday. And all I can just hear is I'm up to like 3 a.m. is just... Oh my god, how annoying is that?
0: You need to get into sleep quick first, basically, before me. Otherwise, yeah, that's what you're going to hear. Well, thank you so much for weighing in on our social poll and thank you for hanging out with us. We have a lot of fun doing the show. If you want to catch up, you can on iHeartRadio or wherever you get your podcasts. And we'll catch you next Sunday from
1: 6 till 8.
0: Yeah, I wanted to see if you knew it. You're correct. Have a great week.
1: Bye.
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0: In this update, there are many barriers stopping older people from having their flu vaccine. Auckland University research reveals only about 58% of New Zealanders aged over 65 have had their flu shot. Among Māori and Pacifica older adults, the flu shot rate is below 50%. Medical and Health Sciences Associate Professor Helen Patousis-Harris says the problem is multifaceted.
1: Those obstacles, getting to the services, being aware of it, getting reminders and things like that.
0: Labor's promising to ban total remuneration packages if elected and make employer contributions to KiwiSaver compulsory. The party's proposing to make employers keep contributing to a worker's KiwiSaver even after employees have paused or reduced their own share. Labor would also lift the employer contribution rate to 6% by 2032. Finance spokesperson Barbara Edmonds says Labor would end a contribution loophole by prohibiting any new total remuneration contracts.
2: We're just making it very clear that if you're going to enter into a new employment contract, that the KiwiSaver contribution is on top of your salary and wages.
0: A warning to politicians not to forget about children's perspectives in the upcoming election on November 7. Save the Children wants parents and teachers to get children talking about political problems, even if they're not old enough to vote. Advocacy Director Jackie Southey says the engagement around elections is educational and brings children's perspectives into the political debate.
3: We need to understand what the world is like from children's point of view, and politicians need to be accountable to children because children are their constituents even if they're not voting.
0: A case of bird flu has been detected in an Australian sea lion for the first time, raising concerns for the species' already dwindling population. The sea lion tested positive at South Australia's Seal Bay on Kangaroo Island. The development has sparked fears of a possible extinction event after seal colonies worldwide were left devastated by the bird flu virus. That's news. In sport, to the Ironman 70.3 World Championship in Nice.
4: Hayden Wilds, for mine, he's in the box seat at the moment. If we look at their run splits, and we'll turn our attention to that shortly. We're still on the bike here, but given some of the run splits these athletes have turned down, Hayden Wilds in a great position.
0: The New Zealander has a small buffer in front following an aggressive bike leg, picking up about a minute of time cycling up from 20th. Wild had the chance for a strong finish over the half marathon. Wild won silver in the 2024 World Championship at Taupo. No change to the 12-all halftime score midway through the second half in the Panthers-Roosters NRL qualifying final in Sydney. The winner has a week off, while the loser will play the Cronulla Sharks next weekend. That's sport. I'm Joe Gilfillan.
5: The Hats Hawke's Bay weather with Paddy's Irish Bar, $6.50 bubbles and Paddy's Ale all day, every day. Cloudy skies and chance of a shower. We've got southerly winds dying out tonight for the overnight low. Tomorrow mainly fine with light winds and a top of 16.
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0: PJ here. Hope you're having a great weekend. We're back next week.
1: With Am I a Weirdo? 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
0: Plus, Maddie and I discovered there were two more tickets to see Olivia Dean live in Auckland. So more chances to get in the draw next week. And we'll see you from 3 on Monday.

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16: In this update, the government's accused of not presenting all the facts when explaining climate policy decisions. A WWF New Zealand report compared government comments about reversing the offshore oil and gas ban and the proposed LNG terminal with relevant evidence and expert advice. Interim Chief Executive Abby Reynolds says the government's overstated the benefits of fossil fuels while omitting information about risks and other lower emission options.
17: We should be able to rely on the information that they are given us through their communications to understand trade-offs that have been made, the consequences both short and long term.
16: National is promising a dedicated Auckland Transport Police team if it's re-elected to complement the newly opened City Rail Link. It's pledging an additional $7 million per year through Budget 2027 to recruit 50 sworn officers for the role, Hannah Feck reports.
18: The party's police spokesperson Mark Mitchell says the CRL will increase peak commuter capacity through the city centre by around 50%. 50%, and safety measures need to grow alongside. He says Auckland Transport staff already do important work keeping the service safe, but don't have sworn police officer powers.
16: Passengers Zoe and Libby said riding the trains today was exciting and felt like being in London.
2: For me, I don't have a car, so it'd be easier for me to get around and see more of Auckland.
19: I think it's great just to get people out and about. I think it'll make us feel a little bit more connected and then going to places.
16: Old clothes, appliances and electronics are being given a second chance at life. Repair Festival is running events up and down the country this month to help people keep items out of landfill and cash in their wallet. Festival organiser Brigitte Sistig says they aim to shift consumer habits by encouraging them to repair, not replace.
20: Manufacturers design products that are non-repairable or not durable. We have no legislation that supports manufacturers to actually design durable and repairable products.
16: That's news. In sport, Penrith halfback Nathan Cleary has given credit to his teammates after beating the Roosters 19-12 in Sydney to advance to an NRL preliminary final. Cleary attempted a charge down on the stroke of half-time and made dangerous contact with the kicker's leg, earning a trip to the sin bin. Cleary says he was overcome with guilt. Hayden Wild is in absolute control in the lead, running into the final stretch of the Ironman 70.3 World Championship in Nice. The New Zealand Olympic triathlon silver medalist looks comfortable in his pace and had a 56-second gap to second place with 5 kilometres to run a short time ago. The race winner collects over $120,000. That's sport. I'm Joe Gilfillan.
21: The Hats Hawke's Bay weather with Paddy's Irish Bar, $6.50 bubbles and Paddy's Ale all day, every day. Cloudy skies and chance of a shower. We've got southerly winds dying out tonight for the overnight low. Tomorrow mainly fine with light winds and a top of 16.
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0: Hey, it's Adam and Megan here. Have a wonderful weekend across Hawke's Bay. On the show next week, if you'd like to get along to the football, Auckland FC are in town. 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
12: In this update, the unprecedented El Niño is set to cause major disruption to New Zealand's supply network. As the significant weather system looms, the sector's encouraged to brace for a summer of volatility, with high swells, drier conditions, and a greater wildfire risk. Shipping is already affected because of drought-like conditions in the Panama Canal. National Council of Logistics fellow Chris Edwards says we need to plan now, not right before it happens.
13: I think consumers, and probably more realistically importers and exporters, need to think of El Niño as another factor for this summer and the next sort of period of time to allow more buffer in their supply chain.
12: Worries are flu vaccination coverage is falling short among older people because of a disjointed approach. Auckland University research shows only about 58% of people aged over 65 have had a flu shot. Barriers include cost, convenience and access. Medical Health and Sciences Associate Professor Helen Pitosa Harris says our approach is a bit all over the place.
14: We've had this organised childhood program for many, many, many years, whereas the adult one's kind of just been a little add-on over years and it's not all integrated together.
12: Parents and teachers are being asked to bring election discussion into homes and schools. Save the Children says children's perspectives need to be heard and the engagement will prepare them for when they do reach voting age. Advocacy Director Jackie Sarthy says parents can ask their children's opinions on political problems and teachers can run mock elections.
15: Participating in voting now, it's fun, it's educational and it equips children for the future. These are all things that schools can support with.
12: Ms. Sarthy says every adult in a child's life can support early political engagement. The world's biggest classical music festival has paid tribute to Dolly Parton. The finale of The Last Night of the Proms involved a medley of hits from the Queen of Country Music, who died last month at the age of 80. The Royal Albert Hall performance included 9 to 5, I Will Always Love You and Jolene, performed by a full orchestra. That's news.

0: In sport, New Zealand triathlete Hayden Wilds claimed a maiden Ironman 70.3 world title after a stunning race in Nice. The 29-year-old won in a time of 3 hours, 50 minutes and 50 seconds, 18 seconds in front of Norway's Christian Blumenfeldt in second. Belgian defending champion Jelle Jens won bronze. A third Grand Slam tennis title for 27-year-old Elena Rybakina after beating Aryna Sabalenka in 3 sets at the US Open women's final. Supercars driver Ryan Woods finished third as the best of the New Zealanders at the Bend 500 in South Australia. Matt Payne was sixth, enough to maintain a 124-point lead in the Drivers' Championship. Australian Chas Mostert won the race. That's sport. I'm Joe Gilfillan.
1: The Hats Hawke's Bay weather with Paddy's Irish Bar, $6.50 bubbles and Paddy's Ale all day, every day. Cloudy skies and chance of a shower. We've got southerly winds dying out tonight for the overnight low. Tomorrow mainly fine with light winds and a top of 16.
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0: and PJ here. Hope you're having a great weekend. We are back next week.
1: With Am I a Weirdo? Is there something you do that you think, am I the only one that does this? Text at 4487 and we'll form a jury to decide.
0: Plus, Maddie and I discovered there were two more tickets to see Olivia Dean live in Auckland. So more chances to get in the draw next week. And we'll see you from 3 on Monday.

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3: 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So now we're putting a phone call through, hoping we've got... Oh, hi, who's this?
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0: In this update, Labor's finance spokesperson says workers don't cut their own KiwiSaver contributions lightly. The party's promising, if elected, to make employer contributions compulsory and raise the rate to 6% by 2032. Employees who don't want to contribute their own wages would pause them annually and still receive their employer's share. Barbara Edmonds says from her own experience of having to pause her contributions, workers don't stop those payments unless they have to.
1: It would have been nice if my employer could have still contributed the 6%, even though I couldn't contribute as the employee. I would have at least had a bit more retirement savings.
0: It's full steam ahead for Auckland City Rail Link, which opened to the public today. The $5.5 billion rail project's taken a decade to build. Prime Minister Chris Luxon says he hopes everyone will use the network.
2: Take a trip, visit one of the new stations, explore somewhere different, and just experience for yourself how this investment can change the way this awesome and amazing city moves.
0: The National Party's police spokesperson, Mark Mitchell, says they'll establish a dedicated Auckland Transport police team if re-elected. Police would get a $7 million per year funding boost to recruit 50 new officers to focus on the city's public transport network. The Police Eagle helicopter has been searching Auckland's North Shore for those involved in a fight. Police were called about 20 to 5 this afternoon to Ian Marwick Place in Birkenhead. During the fight, it was alleged one party presented a firearm, then both parties fled the scene. Police have been making area inquiries to find those involved. Six people have died and more than 100 people have been rescued after an Indonesian passenger ferry ran into trouble. The ferry was sailing between the islands of Java and Borneo when it was hit by wild weather. The BBC reports the Virgo Transport 8 ship carrying 243 people lost contact with its shipping company early this morning local time. Rescue crews have been battling waves of up to 2.5 metres. That's news. In sport, to Nice.
3: He has been incredible over many distances, but he has been absolutely elite today. Hayden Wild of New Zealand is the 70.3 world champion.
0: Hayden Wild has won his first Ironman 70.3 world title in a time of 3 hours 50.51 seconds. The Taupo athlete took the lead early in the bike leg, aggressively attacking in the uphill section. North Harbour gave Hawke's Bay their first loss of rugby's NPC season with a 31-24 win in Napier. The Magpies remain on top of the ladder on 32 points, with Harbour trailing by 3 in second, having closed the gap. Southland have beaten Bay of Plenty 43-12 in Invercargill. That's sport. I'm Joe Gilfillan.
4: The Hats Hawke's Bay weather with Paddy's Irish Bar, $6.50 bubbles and Paddy's Ale all day, every day. Cloudy skies and chance of a shower. We've got southerly winds dying out tonight for the overnight low. Tomorrow mainly fine with light winds and a top of 16.
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0: Hey, it's Adam and Megan here. Have a wonderful weekend across Hawke's Bay. On the show next week, if you'd like to get along to the football, Auckland FC are in town. 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
1: There can be only one winner as voted by you, Hawke's Bay. This is your competition. You are the ones that get us there.
2: 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Oh, hi, who's this?
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8: In this update, Labor wants to ramp up KiwiSaver, with employer contributions rising to 6% by 2032 if elected. It also wants employers to keep paying in when workers pause or reduce their own contributions. Banking expert Claire Matthews says it's a good idea.
9: Otherwise, employees are effectively being paid less than their colleagues because of their financial situation, assuming that they're not contributing because they're struggling financially.
8: The government was told cutting 1,000 public service jobs could save $103 million a year. But the real figure may be closer to $50 million. That's because redundancies cost an average of $52,500 per person, and not all job cuts would actually be redundancies. Supplier costs at foodstuff supermarkets rose 1.9% last month. That's in line with July, according to a new Infometrics index.
10: Just over 5,400 products increased in cost from July to August. A number of household staples have been experiencing cost increases, including meats, sauces and toilet paper.
8: And Auckland's new City Rail Link faces its first true test today as commuters make their way to work. More than 61,000 passengers tested the new tracks during yesterday's official opening. In sport, a week's rest for the Panthers thanks to a 19-12 NRL qualifying final win over the Roosters in Sydney. They'll face the winner of the Warriors and Knights on Sunday at Eden Park. The Roosters meet the Sharks in Sydney on Saturday. And to Madrid.
11: For the eighth time in Formula One, Kimi Antonelli wins a Grand Prix. He wins the Spanish Grand Prix by 4.3 seconds.
12: Beautiful work, Kimi. Absolute masterpiece.
13: Good job, guys.
8: Meanwhile, Liam Lawson earned 8 points after finishing sixth for Red Bull. 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
14: Good morning and welcome along to a Monday in Hawke's Bay, and it's set to be a nice one. Fine apart from some late afternoon and evening cloud, light winds and afternoon. Easterlies, a high of 16 degrees and an overnight low of 4. We have 17 degrees tomorrow with some more sunshine. Right now it is 5 in Hawke's Bay. Pleasant indeed. 5:06, 6:05.
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14: Morning, Megs.
17: I think it's going to be a bit like that today, isn't it?
14: Yes.
17: She's been a big weekend for a lot of people. Lots of celebrating and lots of commiserating. Any celebrating, actually?
14: Celebrating? Liam Lawson in the Formula One was in the points. Second best finish he's ever had, I think, in sixth place.
17: So. No.

0: Nice, nice.
1: That's good.
0: And I'm sure locally there were some great wins out at the Mitre 10 Sports Park with the Rugby League big tournament that was on that Hawke's Bay was hosting. Yes, I have been listening to Ross Holden on Sport on a Saturday morning.
1: He's a good man with a wide, broad knowledge of sports. So,
0: it was good to find out about that, actually.
1: That did well. But, yeah, look, it was a Saturday night. Waz game, Sunday morning AB's game, at the respectable hour of 9 a.m, might I add, so that was nice because it was played
0: in
1: the US.
0: I just watched it at midday. Don't have the fancy one.
1: So it was a respectable hour for a game of rugby, and there were probably some that linked those two together with just a wee bit of sleep in the middle and a fridge full of beverages, I would imagine.
0: Exactly, and just cried the whole way through.
1: And
0: both.
1: Cried the whole way through, and then if you hung out in the afternoon on Sunday and the Magpies took their challenge back to McLean Park, and unfortunately, the first loss of the season did come our way. So,
0: what did you do?
1: Cried.
0: What did you do?
1: I know. I tried to figure that out. I did everything the same as I usually did.
0: Yep.
1: But I'm putting it down to maybe the undies I was wearing.
0: Right.
1: I was in undies and not boy league undies.
0: Right.
1: And I'm pretty sure that all the other games I've been in boy league undies. So it's probably my undies.
0: So, okay, Adam Green in a little pair of Speedo undies was the problem.
1: Yeah.
0: That's what I thought.
1: It's probably it. They'll be blaming me.
0: Yep. That's, you know, you're all they'll talk about today.
1: Shout out to the Mighty Magpies, though. You know, it was still a good game. We were entertained, just not the win we were hoping for. It's the Hits.

0: Adam and Megan in the Hits Hawke's Bay. That is Shaboozy and Born to Die at 6:12. Hello, hello.
1: Hello, good morning. Hey, let's find out some reasons to celebrate today. It's the 14th of September.
2: Megan's reasons to celebrate.
1: Oh, this makes me laugh. It's Parents' Day off today. This was founded 5 years ago now as a day to kind of show appreciation to mums and dads and encourage them to take a much-deserved break. And now, the reason it's kind of on this day is if this was originated in the States, it's once the kids have all gone back to school. You know, they had those long kind of 3 months off.
0: Yeah.
1: So it's a day for mum and dad to take a bit of a breather. So really, we need Parents' Day off about February the... Well, we've got Waitangi Day. We can't claim that, though. That's culturally important.
0: The kids are around anyway.
1: Yeah. I would say, like, maybe February 9th or 10th. Let's just start parents a day off here.
0: That'd be a good idea. Yeah,
1: because, after a long time, particularly 6 or 7 weeks of working, coming home, kidding, parenting, and then working again, you need it, right?
0: So, and then 6 or 7 years, it's relentless. It goes on for years and years. If you're not a parent yet, just remember that they're going to be around for 18 or so years, and if you have multiples of them, it'll be longer than that.
1: You don't want to wish the years away, but that's the exact thoughts that I had driving in this morning. How long is it before Ben and I could just have a night to ourselves? Oh, it's another 5, 6, 7 years. Cool. Hey, Creamfield Donut Day today, Adam's favourite day. Shout out to the team at where we were yesterday, where I just caved. They said, can I have one, Mum? Yes, Angkor Wat and Taradale. The long ones, the long cinnamony ones with the fresh cream in them. Freaking delicious.
0: Yeah, no, not for me. Not for me.
1: Would you prefer like a custard one or something like that?
0: Actually, I think I probably would prefer a custard
1: even
0: one.
1: Just
0: yeah.
1: Plain-y. And finally, I don't know if you can even get Gobstoppers anymore, but it's their day today, commonly called Jawbreakers. Just like the worst candy, sweet lolly you could ever buy. I never ever saw the allure of the old Gobstopper.
0: I did, and it That's was mainly because of mainly because of Charlie and the Chocolate Factory, and I begged my parents to get me one of the giant Gobstoppers, the big ball ones, and they finally relented and they got me one, and I realised it was actually just a bit of a faff. You can't put it whole in your mouth.
1: No.
0: Right. Down the side and rotate it and kind of get it small enough to actually eat. It took a long time, and it wasn't that fun.
1: No, it's not that fun, and then you get sick of it. So as a kid, you take it out, and you've got to take it out just with one little finger and a thumb on each side, yes. Walk around with it for a bit.
0: Try to find a piece of glad wrap. Look for somewhere to put it down. It gets all dusty in the corner room. You're like, oh, do I go there again?
1: No.
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18: Morena, no mai ki te wiki o te reo Māori. Welcome to Māori Language Week. This week we'll have a kupu o te rā, word of the day later on, which are always good. But right now it is time, well, very shortly for a musical moment, Megs. We're going to wind it back a wee way.
19: Yeah, this will really make you feel old.
18: But you remember this actual moment?
19: I kind of do.
18: Oh no.
19: So

0: 660 with Summer on the way. Probably expect some new music from those guys. They do like a summer release, don't they?
1: Pretty good to see, what's his handle, you know, singing the song for the, was it the All Blacks?
0: Machu Walters?
1: Yes. What's his handle? Yeah.
0: What's his handle?
1: Official name.
0: Yeah. Today, we wind it back to 1984 for your musical moment. Way back. It's one of pop music's most talked about TV performances, and it turned Madonna into a global superstar. On this day in 1984, the very first MTV Video Music Awards were held at New York's Radio City Music Hall. They featured performances from David Bowie, Tina Turner, Rod Stewart, ZZ Top. I mean, that's a pretty big lineup.
1: Oh, yeah, she was a good year.
0: And then Madonna, who popped out of a wedding cake in a wedding dress for a performance that, again, launched her into superstardom, like a virgin.
1: It was a fabulous, fabulous day for all of us who were 11 years old at the time and got to say to our parents, "Mum, what exactly is a virgin and why is she strutting around like one?" Mum and Dad loved Madonna, as you can imagine. But I tell you what, iconic. Anytime you go to an 80s birthday party now that you've got to dress up, you'll see a bride like Madonna.
0: We wind it back to 1984, rewinding 42 years for today's musical moment. It's Madonna.
1: Good song. Jesus, a good song.
0: The Hits Hawke's Bay, Adam and Megan.

0: Adam and Megan on the Hits Hawke's Bay. Your musical moment for today. On this day in 1984, she performed that song at the very first MTV Video Music Awards.
1: I mean, I don't know, always had dreams, bucket lists of mine, of jumping out of a big birthday cake, writhing around on the floor in a leather, a lace wedding dress and some pearls.
0: Don't let your dreams be dreams. We can make that happen.
1: Where could I do that? Like, yeah. What's a good stage or somewhere like that where I could just burst out? Art Deco next year? Probably not that kind of vibe.
0: No, it can be. We will make it that vibe. 6:27 on the Hits.
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4: In this update, a new report warns nearly 15,000 more students could miss out on the new secondary school qualification, which requires passing three subjects. ACT leader David Seymour says he's got full confidence Paul Henry will deliver as an MP, with the former broadcaster ranked fourth on the party list. The bells of Nelson Cathedral will ring out this morning to welcome the return of the bar-tailed godwits after their incredible 12,000-kilometre non-stop flight from Alaska. And Kimi Antonelli has roared closer to the Formula One crown with victory around the Madrid street circuit.
5: Good morning, beautiful day in Hawke's Bay today. We've got sunshine, spring weather and a high up around 16 degrees this afternoon. A chilly sort of 4 or 5 this morning and 4 overnight tonight into Tuesday. High of 17 degrees there. Should be another pleasant one. It is 28 to 7.
2: 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Adam and Megan on the Hits.
5: Good morning. We'll be heading into some overnight news next.
0: And hey, look, we have got a spare seat on the Alpha Quiz. So in just over an hour's time, you can rock up if you've got a good brain this morning and you'd like to win $1,000 and you can play all week. That's all you've got to do is just let us know that you're keen.
5: Text Alpha and your name to 4487 and you can step up to the mark. Batter up.
0: Batter up.
5: See how you go.
0: Sasha did so well last week.
5: So well. A couple of epic days, actually. This is Kid Rock, All Summer Long on the Hits.

0: Adam and Megan on the Hits Hawke's Bay. It is 21 to 7 and time now for a bit of overnight news.
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2: I just love seeing this story in the paper today. He'll love it too. So if you had children at the Ames Games last week, madness. Hope they did well and loved it. They'll be absolutely knackered, as will the parents that went along and supported. But pretty cool for Havelock North Intermediate student Austin Garside, who helped dream up the brand new Gecko, which is there, the mascot, which is really cool. So he is year eight there, and he's launched the Zespri Ames Game mascot for the first time at the Tauranga Hockey Centre. Now, he didn't get to see Moku at the opening ceremony because he was busy competing in gymnastics, but he said, it's really exciting. I think it's pretty awesome for myself seeing my design come to life, because it was a competition launched late last year to find a mascot, and him and another student had very similar kind of concepts. And so that is absolutely amazing, and how cool just to be doodling along, and then all of a sudden

0: It's turned into the mascot. Moku loves every sport, running, swimming, team games. If there's a ball, a track or a scoreboard, he's already there, said Austin.
1: Where can I get some of that Moku motivation
0: my life? Pretty cool, eh?
1: Liam Lawson has achieved his best result as a Red Bull driver and taken sixth place at Formula One Spanish Grand Prix in Madrid to create Kiwi history, actually, with the most points gained in a Formula One season by a New Zealander in history. So I think he has reason to be pretty proud this season, and all of those, and there were a few Liam Lawson haters in there.

0: and link it with just your normal iPhone, and then you can leave your flash phone at home, and when you're going out drinking or whatevs, doesn't matter. You can just take your old phone, but you'll still get all the same messages. Two phones, essentially, one thing.
1: Right, so you've got an old phone in your drawer, you can throw your new phone, just throws to it and sends the SIM card over there for the night, and then you throw it back to your flash phone when you've sobered up and you're ready to go and be more responsible again.
0: What I should have done, I got some, I got my holiday toes done, so got a lovely wee pedicure, and your feet are in a wee spa bath, and you're scrolling, because God, it's time out, right? So you're busy scrolling, all of a sudden you drop your phone, and it comes so close to falling into the spa bath where your dirty feet and flaky skin are.
1: They're waterproof these days. It would have been fine. Is your flaky feet and skin all good, mate? Don't worry about it. They would have, it would have happened before.
0: Gross.
1: 18-7, the hits.
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1: Good morning and welcome on into Monday. A beautiful Monday with clear blue skies after what was essentially a pleasant but windy kind of a weekend, wasn't it? However, McLean Park yesterday, Megs.
0: Oh, yeah, I thought that would be beautiful there.

0: Adam and Megan, the Hits Hawke's Bay. It's Martin Garrix and Ed Sheeran, and repeat it, 10 well, to 7.
1: You guys loved it so much that we're doing it again.
2: We are repeating it.
1: We have found another double pass to Olivia Dean, and so we're doing the whole thing again, rinse and repeat. I love that, right?
0: Bit of double Dean for you.
1: Yep, bit of double Dean. So another chance at 8 o'clock to get yourself in the draw this week, and hopefully on Friday it's your turn to win a double pass to go and see Olivia Dean live in Auckland.
0: We are done and dusted on the Best of Hawke's Bay, and what a treat it was making our way through. In fact, I met the partner of Scoop Beauty, the partner who was there for the magpies out in the crowd.
1: Mr. Cooper.
0: Scooper Cooper. So thank you for coming up and saying hello to me, mate.
1: That's cool.
0: Awesome to see you out there at the Rugger. We're all done and dusted for Best Of, so you don't have to worry about voting for stuff anymore.
1: You don't have to worry about
0: putting it out there.
1: And we'll hopefully catch up with Coralie Beauty this week. But what I loved about, and it wasn't just the beauty segment, all of them, whether they made it through to the top three or not, were just so supportive of each other.
0: We
1: haven't seen that as much as what we have seen this year. Mm. All just so grateful, shouting out to the people that made it to the top three or that won, whatever the case may be, just really graceful.
0: So go the small businesses of Hawke's Bay. You guys are doing a great job.
3: For all the times that you ain't on my parade, and all the clubs you get in using my name, you think you broke my heart, oh girl, for goodness sake.

0: yourself. Adam and Megan on the Hits Hawke's Bay. It is 5 to 7.
1: Hey, not next weekend, but the weekend after. I just had to do the counting out of my fingers. 14th, 15th. The 26th of September is going to be such a fantastic day with Hawke's Bay Racing. And we're going to tell you all about it after 7 o'clock and give you the chance to get yourself in the draw for the Melody Bell Lounge Bar experience. 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
11: In this update, a coroner's warning young people not to let drunk mates sleep it off after a 20-year-old Otago Uni student died following a Dunedin party in 2023. The student became unconscious after heavy drinking.
12: The coroner says he inhaled vomit and died of asphyxia. Partygoers tried clearing his throat, attempted CPR and called an ambulance, but he couldn't be revived. The coroner says it's a tragic illustration of the dangers of binge drinking and people should call 111 when someone's unconscious after drinking.
11: Labor wants employers to keep paying into KiwiSaver even if workers pause or reduce their own contributions and lift the employer rate to 6% by 2032. But banking expert Claire Matthews says some businesses could offset the extra cost by holding back future pay rises. National says it would spend an extra $7 million a year on policing Auckland's public transport network if re-elected. The funding would add 50 officers focused on busy stations, transport hubs and high-risk services during peak times. And speaking of transport in Auckland, the City Rail Link faces its first real test this morning as commuters head to work.
13: This is what the CRL is really for, to help people get to school and work. And I spoke to a 76-year-old woman going to work on the train. She told me she just loves it.
11: In sport, a week's rest for the Panthers thanks to a 19-12 NRL qualifying final win over the Roosters in Sydney. They'll face the winner of Sunday's Warriors Knights playoff at Eden Park. And Southland have ended a three-match losing stretch with a 43-12 home win over Bay of Plenty to conclude round 7 of rugby's NPC. Hawke's Bay remain on top of the table despite suffering their first loss of the season to North Harbour. That's your news feed. 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
14: Top of the table, we'll take that. Up the Mighty Magpies. It is 4.5 degrees outside at the moment with a high of 16 today. We do have some late afternoon and evening cloud, but it's a dry one for the overnight low. 7

0: 14 with sunshine tomorrow, and that's your weather with Paddy's. $6.50 bubbles and Paddy's Ale all day, every day at Paddy's.
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3: You know when you go to a lovely event, like say the races, and you look up and you see like the posh people who are in a special area?
4: Yes.
3: And you go, I really wish that was me. We're going to make that happen for you all of this week with the Melody Bell Lounge Bar Experience at the Melody Bell Hawke's Bay Racing on the 26th of September.
0: You get to be the posh people and, look down at the plebs.
3: I won't go on the balcony having a lovely time, drinking your cocktails.
0: Look at them down there without their beverage package and nice catering.
3: Exactly. So we'll tell you all about that next and let you know how you can get yourself in the draw for an epic day.
0: Ooh, they're eating with their hands. We have knives and forks up here.
3: You still wouldn't do that though, right?
0: No, Linkin Park, what I've done. It is the Hits Hawke's Bay with Adam and Megan. Good morning and welcome to Monday.

0: Adam and Megan on the Hits Hawke's Bay. It is Linkin Park and What I've Done at 7:05. Welcome to Monday. The races are back.
1: That's right. And we need to get this sorted and in the calendar, guys, because the Melody Bell Incredible Day of Racing is happening on Saturday, the 26th of September. And thanks to those epic people at Hawke's Bay Racing, we have got the Melody Bell Lounge Bar experience for you. Let me tell you just a little bit about what will happen to that, okay?
0: Please do.
1: These tickets are like $200 a ticket. So we've got four of them. So you can bring your three friends, if you've got three friends, and head along to an amazing day. So it's the most stylish hospitality experience on course. So you're located trackside. You've got one of the best views ever in the nation's bar. Now, the Melody Bell Lounge Bar has the racing, delicious food, flowing drinks, live entertainment as well, and just an amazing, vibrant atmosphere made for celebrating. And you start your day with a complimentary black pineapple cocktail before settling in to enjoy an all-exclusive beverage package.
0: What? How good is that?
1: So gourmet canapes, a tempting walk and forks dining menu, and soaking up all of the race day action. It's going to be fantastic.
0: If you'd like to get in the draw, it's a simple text.
1: It's a simple text, yeah. Text Melody, which is M-E-L-O-D-Y, or if you're Adam Green, just say, oh, just text Mel. But no, Melody is the keyword.

0: 0487 on the text that gets you in the draw, and we're going to play a little game as well and have some fun.
1: We are, and all you need to do is guess which one does not belong. I have four racehorse names here. Three of them are real racehorse names.
0: Okay.
1: That may be out running.
0: Yep.
1: One of them is a non-racehorse name.
0: Okay.
1: All we need to do is text through which racehorse is the real racehorse, because I know the answer to this question, which yep. Megan Banks would have you say.
0: Yes.
1: And then you can be in to win.
0: But with melody. You need melody in there, because that's the keyword, Adam. Otherwise, they don't know that they're in the draw for that.
1: Okay.
0: Oh, right. Let's go.
1: Four here. Four. That are three reels, one not real. Hoof-hearted. May the horse be with you.
0: Brilliant.
1: Why kick a moo cow?
0: Why kick a moo cow?
1: Glue factory reject.
0: Okay, there's four horse names. Three are actual horse names.
1: They are.
0: And one is not.
1: Yes. Hoof-hearted. May the horse be with you. Why kick a moo cow? Or glue factory reject?
0: Okay, so text melody and that one that you don't think is a real one to 487. God, we've made this hard, but it's actually really easy. Talk to me.
1: We're sending you to Olivia Dean again. Someone's going. You could be going. 8 o'clock's the time to do so. It's the hits.

0: It's Olivia Dean on the Hits Hawke's Bay at 7:11, and we're giving you the opportunity to go to the races. You and three friends?
1: Yep, you and three friends. So this is four passes. These tickets are $200 each.
0: This is quite the price, nearly $1,000 worth.
1: Absolutely. So we're getting you in the draw all of this week, and it's for Saturday the 26th at the Melody Bell Lounge. So just text Melody and your name to 4487 to get in the draw.
0: I can't go to the races. I'm too fat for all my suits now.
1: Oh, no, bro.
0: I know. So it's off for me. But it could be on for you, and all you have to do is tell us which is the odd one out when it comes to these race horses.
1: All right, shall we?

0: With us on the line this morning. Good morning, Shelby. How are you?
1: Good morning, everyone.
0: Good morning.
2: Thank you. Good morning.
0: Can you believe it's Monday already? Tell me one thing you did in the weekend.
2: Shelby. I know it started.
0: Something. Just one little thing.
1: I was a little bit hungover. Let's leave it there.
0: Okay. What was the celebration?
1: Well, there was the races.
0: Right.
1: The races were on, yes.
0: So you went to the races in the weekend?
1: No, I didn't go, but we did it from home.
2: So you sat there and you watched the GGs and you put a few punts on through the old phone and got on the bevvies and now you're feeling a little worse for wear.
0: I think we're asking, is that right, Shelby?
1: Yep, just one more day off would be good.
0: One more day off would be good. Oh, tell me about it, mate. All right, hey, well, look, let's get you actually to the races so that you can be feeling a little worse for wear on September the 28th after you've been there
2: in real life.
0: The 26th.
2: We'll pop you in the drawer. If you can tell me which one, Hoof-Hearted, these racehorse names, which one is the odd one out? Hoof-Hearted, May the Horse Be With You, Why Kick a Moo Cow, and Glue Factory Reject. Which one of those?
1: Glue Factory Reject.
2: You are correct. It is Glue Factory Reject. You know
0: racing.
2: Your GGs, eh?
0: You know your racing. Oh, look. Hey, well, Shelby, it's been lovely to have a chat with you. And look, you know, we always ask questions. You've given us an answer. You're feeling a little bit under the weather. Hey, good luck. You're in the draw for that amazing day out in a couple of weeks.
1: Oh, that's massive. Thank you.
2: Cool, Shelbs. Have a good day.
1: You guys too.
2: Bye.
0: I've just got the first one. So, Hoof-Hearted, like who farted?
2: Yeah, but it's hoof, as in the horse has a hoof. Hoof-Hearted, I think.
0: Hoof-Hearted. I only just got that. It's so good.
2: It's the Hits Hawks Bay with Adam and Megan.
3: Adam and Megan on the Hits with Bay European. 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

0: Adam and Megan, the Hits Hawks Bay. It is 7:19, and that's Charlie Puth in attention.
1: Hey, so here we are. What is it? The 14th of September. We're mere weeks away from Christmas, folks, and it's time to get it's time to get some Christmas music ready for a new little segment that I like to call Megan's Merry Little Mission.
0: Okay, Megan's Merry Little Mission.
1: That's it. That's a good one too. It's good music. Well done. 102 days till Christmas, 14 weeks and 4 days. Now, I have started following, because you know me, on social media, a couple of ladies that are doing this overseas, where you start planning in September so that by the time Christmas Day arrives...
0: You are stress-free.
1: You apparently are stress-free. I'm trying it myself for the very first time this year, and I'm getting you guys along with me. So what I'm learning, I'm going to pass on to you, okay?
0: All right.
1: It's called Megan's Merry Little Mission as we count down to Christmas. So here's what you need to be thinking about this week. And let me tell you, after being out and about shopping in the weekend, this is absolutely on point with what we need to be doing, okay? For week one, you need to be getting out there and getting some advent calendar shopping done and dusted. And I can say this categorically, it is true. I was in Napier in the weekend, and there are many advent calendars to choose from.
0: And it feels stupid, doesn't it? 14th of September, it feels stupid to be buying those. But it's not, because every year you get to the few days before December and panic, and all that's left is the like vegan chocolate ones. It's not actually made with chocolate. Vegan green chocolate advent calendar, children. Mm-hmm. You like that? Mm-hmm. Do you like your broccoli advent calendar?
1: Whereas if you go now, guys, you will have so much to choose from.
0: And also it's one less expense at that time of year.
1: Absolutely. So that is Megan's Merry Little Mission advice for you this week, is to go and get the advent calendar sorted. And isn't there a huge range of advent calendars? Like for every single thing that the kid is into, you'll find an advent calendar that suits.
0: And also things that adults are into too. There's advent calendars that suit. Mm. All sorts of different adult advent calendars out there.
1: Yeah. What's a guy advent calendar?
0: It's just like one of those beer ones or whiskey ones or something like that.
1: It's just actually just going and getting a 24-pack, eh? Just getting a box. And 'cause
0: I buy an advent calendar every weekend.

0: Adam and Megan, it is the Hits Hawke's Bay at 7:25, Monday the 14th of September.
1: Right, we had Sasha on last week. So Sasha's got a wee boy called Gray, who, what a lovely kid. He had sent us some text saying, Mum would be really keen to play the Alpha Quiz. And the funny story about that is, for some reason, he's in our system as being aged 54. And we thought, okay, his mum, Sasha, okay. Yeah, I thought that's, well, anyway, we'll give her a go.
0: He's not 54 years old. He's a literal child.
1: He's about 10 or 11.
0: Yeah.
1: So when we got Sasha on the line and she sounded so young and sprightly, we were both sitting there going, wow, don't know what the Kool-Aid is she's drinking, but it's working.
0: We want some.
1: We want some. But she was so great last week. And I know, like, having her son helping in the background was so much fun. And at the end of it, when she didn't unfortunately win the $1,000, and the first thing he said to her was, it's okay, Mum. I was just like, oh,
0: I know.
1: My gosh.
0: Warm your heart.
1: It did. It really did. So it means that we have got a spot open this week. So if you're available to play each morning at around about 7:45, we give you a call. You wait on the line. We bring you onto the show. We tell you what the letter is, and you give it a crack to win $1,000. It's as easy as that.
0: And look, if you don't win the $1,000, you still get to have some fun and hang out with us. And why not give it a go? You never know. You could walk away with the grand in the hand just by playing the Alpha Quiz. So text Alpha and your name through to 4487 to be in to win.
1: Yep. And there will be a prize. Don't go. You will not go away empty handed. Hopefully, you'll go away with $1,000.
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1: How are we feeling? 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
13: In this update, Labor wants to ramp up KiwiSaver if elected and wants employers to keep paying in when workers pause or reduce their own contributions. Six people have died after a passenger ferry capsized in the Java Sea near Indonesia. About 130 are still missing. Auckland's new City Rail Link faces its first true test today as commuters make their way to work. And to Madrid.
14: For the eighth time in Formula One, Kimi Antonelli wins a Grand Prix. He wins the Spanish Grand Prix by 4.3 seconds.
15: Beautiful work, Kimi. Absolute masterpiece.
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13: Meanwhile, Liam Lawson earned 8 points after finishing sixth for Red Bull.
17: Morning. It's a beautiful day ahead for Hawke's Bay today. Clear blue skies and sunshine with a high up around 16 degrees. We drop down overnight to 4. It's currently just crept over 5. 17 the high with sunshine tomorrow. That's your weather with Paddy's. $6.50 bubbles and Paddy's ale all day every day at Paddy's.
0: Adam and Megan
12: on the Hits.
17: Good morning, welcome on into Monday. Still an open seat for the Alpha quiz. If you would like to step up to the mark and give it a go, text Alpha and your name to 4487.
18: Yeah, we would love to hear from you this morning. $1,000, you know, slightly easier to win than, you know, lotto. Although we had some winners, but they couldn't find out they won until Sunday morning or something.
17: I know, and I had a ticket that I hadn't checked, so I was like, must be me.
18: That's it, of course, yeah.
17: One went to Gisborne and one went to Wellington, I believe.
18: It was a bit of a must win, wasn't it?
17: It was not us.
18: Anyway, yeah, well, it's lovely to see you.
17: Oh, thanks, mate. Ella Langley, the Hits.

0: Sally Langley and Be Her on the Hits Hawke's Bay with Adam and Megan. The City Rail Link opened up for the first commute for Aucklanders today. $5.5 billion of underground rail line. They had a wee fire over the weekend, just tiny one, little one, but you know, breaking on day one's a bit annoying, isn't it?
1: Yeah, I know, but always expected to happen, wasn't it? Tell you what though, all the train geeks got together. I mean,
0: they did.
1: They travelled from all over to be some of the first people to ride the very first train journey.
0: And that's cool. I don't even think they'd mind being called train geeks because they're openly proud of being it. And train people have a tendency to get very into their hobby, don't they? And you can ride that hobby all the way to success and a brand new television show, a la that guy who used to mount the camera on his head and down on his face. He's doing the new version of Top Gear. Francis something.
1: Oh, okay.
0: The guy's always really excited. Anyway, he loves his trains, and so do a lot of train people. So $5.5 billion invested in this thing. I'm looking forward to a visit to Auckland to just... Auckland having an underground is pretty cool, isn't it, really?
1: So actually, guys, Adam is a secret train geek.
0: I think in another world, if I had been given the right pathways and...
1: The right train tracks?
0: The right train tracks. I think I could have been a model railway person, eh?
1: Did you have a little wee, train set?
0: I had...
1: Like a Thomas?
0: No, not really. We had one of the wooden ones that we set up, but we never really had train sets. We had slot car sets. But then you remember one Christmas we got my father and mother a train journey, and I went and bought this little model train.
1: Yeah.
0: To set up to go around the Christmas tree to tow the certificate that had mum and dad's train journey on.
1: Yeah.
0: Well, I set it up that morning, and setting it up, I just felt like a little kid again. And then once everyone had finished the Christmas unwrapping and done all the Christmas stuff, I took it out to the garden and I made a train track around the garden with little bridges and things. And I thought, I could get into this.
1: Well, look, we've got some Thomases. We've got some electric Thomases. We've got some ramps, which is really good too. And I tell you what's really fun is when they don't quite click together and Thomas gets stuck on some of the parts of it.
0: Oh, not a Thomas derailment.
1: Or the battery just runs out just as he's trying to creep up the hill. And that's when the trains get thrown.
0: So, look, I think everyone's a little bit nerdy about something. Everyone's got something they're a little bit into. They're a little bit nerdy on, aren't they?
1: After seeing... the fact that there is a lightsaber group in Palmerston North.
0: There you go.
1: That meets every once in a while. I've now become a bit of a nerd for my kids' things. And now I'm sitting there thinking, let's go to Palmy on a Sunday night and hold up our lightsabers and join the lightsabers club.
0: There you go. I told you. So you're into your kids' stuff. You're a kids' things geek.
1: I'm kind of a kids' things geek now.
0: So text through on 4487. Everyone's a little bit nerdy. What are you a little bit nerdy about?
1: Yeah. What do you know, like, a lot about that everyone laughs at?
0: Teo Cruz, this is Dynamite, the Hits Hawke's Bay with Adam and Megan. 4487 to text.

0: Adam and Megan, the Hits Hawke's Bay. There were some that took the day off work and travelled to Auckland to participate in the viewing of the first trains at the CRL, the City Rail Link, which is a brand new, basically Auckland's underground rail network.
1: Yeah, mate, they were frothing over
0: they
1: it.
0: They were frothing and fizzing, and I like that there are people out there that can get that into their thing, that, you know, they plan their lives around going to see stuff that
1: is
0: their hobby.
1: As a parent, I live with that on a daily basis, and it's exhausting. But honestly, the stuff that people know, they're like,

0: When I was at college, I always dreamt of being a pilot in the Air Force.
1: Yeah.
0: But me and homework and maths didn't get on very well.
1: Oh, damn, yeah, you needed that, eh?
0: Yeah, so I ended up joining the Royal New Zealand Navy, so I still got to enjoy the aircraft and watch them and play with them and all that sort of stuff too.
2: Oh, cool.
3: That's cool, man. So what's your favourite aircraft if you had to choose one?
0: I would have been our old A4s at the Air Force head.
3: The old A4s. What are those?
1: What's an A4?
0: They're little jets that used to zip around and all that sort of stuff.
1: Oh, cool.
3: Oh my gosh. So are you, like, addicted to flight radar, Rangi?
0: Yep.
3: Okay. I knew you would be. And were you tempted to go and see the Australian fighter jets that came over last week?
0: Yep.
1: Yeah, okay.
3: Double tick to that. Yeah, nice.
4: He knows it all.
3: So
4: right,
3: you're
4: brother.
3: Officially a plane nerd. We love that.
0: Awesome.
1: I have to say, though, how good is flight radar? When you hear above your house, you're like, you hear the roar of a jet engine, you quickly go on flight radar, you're like, ah, one of those private jets. Snap.
0: Yep, sure.
1: Right, have a good day, brother.
3: We'll see you at the airport one day, Rangi.
0: Yeah.
1: Yeah, you and the boys are certainly a bit nerdy on the aircraft, aren't you, Meeks?
3: Oh, absolutely. I mean, I'm flying on an ATR 72 to Auckland on Friday, but then, of course, we'll be getting on the, the 727, the jumbo jet to Rarotonga.
1: Does your kid, he or he'll know what
3: he'll
1: it is?
3: Know.
1: He'll be sitting there at mum and going, mum.
3: The seating configuration.
1: Yeah. It is 7:44, the Hits Hawks Bay with Adam and Megan, rocking into the Alpha Quiz very shortly with a brand new contestant.
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12: 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Adam and Megan on the Hits.
1: Morning, great to see some sunshine on a Monday. It is 13 to 8.
3: Pam joins us next. She's going to be our contestant for the week to try and win $1,000 with the Alpha Quiz.
1: Looking forward to it, Pam. Good luck. This is Shaboozy and Miles Smith, Blink Twice. Hope you had a great weekend despite the sports results. Warriors, then the All Blacks, then the Magpies. Wow, wow.
3: Wow, wow.

0: Morning. It is time now for the Alpha Quiz at 11:28, and Pam's stepping up to the mark. Hello, Pam. How are you going?
1: Hi. I'm a little bit nervous.
0: Okay, wait. Let me just play the thing and get it right.
2: Yeah, get a bit of drama.
3: 10 questions, 60 seconds, and all the answers start with the same letter.
4: The Hits Alpha Quiz.
2: Well, there's no need to be nervous, Pam. You know how this works. You've done it before. Now, is there any kind of... You're obviously pretty clued up and you're really good with your quizzes and things like that. Are you part of a quiz team?
1: I have done a few evenings here and there with a team, but not for a while.
2: Not for a while.
0: Pam, if you had to pick a kind of a specialty topic, something that you were a little bit nerdy about, what would it be, do you think?
1: Oh, probably TV and movies. Movies more particular, and like actors and things like that.
0: Okay, nice. That's probably quite a convenient thing to have when it comes to the Alpha Quiz, because there are a few kind of actory, movery type questions that show up, aren't there?
2: Pop culture ones in there.
0: Anything that you feel like you'd be particularly bad at, Pam?
1: I was never good with geography.
0: Geo. Okay. So again, there may be a geo question in there, but we don't know till we get there. You've got 10 questions standing between you and $1,000. H is the letter H for happy. Pass, okay. If you don't know, we'll come back around to it. If you do give us an answer, your first answer is your final answer. And if we're looking for a name, generally it will be a first and last name, unless it's somebody as famous as Elvis or something like that. That's about the rest of the rules. You ready to go?
1: Ready. I'll leave it be.
0: Okay, you've got 60 seconds to give us the answers, and your time starts now.
2: Which fantasy TV series explores House Targaryen before Game of Thrones?
1: House of the Dragon.
2: Which Irish musician had a major hit with Take Me to Church?
1: Hosea.
2: Which brain structure is important for memory and navigation?
1: A hippocampus.
2: What 1995 crime film features the famous dinner scene between Al Pacino and Robert De Niro?
1: Pass.
2: Which mountain range contains Mount Everest?
1: The Himalayas.
2: What sweet food is produced by bees from flower nectar?
1: Honey.
2: Which Super Rugby team is based in Wellington, New Zealand?
1: Highlanders.
2: Damian Lewis plays Marine Nicholas Brody in what TV series?
1: Homelander.
2: Which singer released the 1985 hit The Power of Love with the News?
1: Huey.

0: is Lewis.
1: What a muscular fantasy hero raises the power sword and says, I have the power?
0: He-Man.
1: You have the power!
2: I have the power!
1: Is that how he does it?
3: Yeah.
1: Jeez, I didn't know that. Sorry.
3: And he does it in, like, his undies, basically.
1: Oh, nice.
3: With leather straps across.
1: Is that what you do every morning?
3: Yeah, that's how I get out of bed.
1: You do the same, Pam, I'm sure.
3: I hold
1: your sword out. Yeah. we don't want that visual.
3: Okay, Pam, we're going to go back and check your answers today. Which fantasy TV series explores House Targaryen before Game of Thrones? House of the Dragon. Which Irish musician had a major hit with Take Me to Church? His name is Hozier. Which brain structure is important for memory and navigation? The hippocampus. Yes. Which 1995 crime film features the famous diner scene between Al Pacino and Robert De Niro? Heat, the movie we were looking for there. Great movie. Which mountain range contains Mount Everest, the Himalayas? Which sweet food is produced by bees from flower nectar? Of course it's honey, that was an easy one. Which Super Rugby team is based in Wellington, New Zealand? You said the Highlanders, we were looking for the Hurricanes. Damien Lewis plays Marine Nicholas Brody in what TV series? You said Homelander. We were looking for Homeland there, so we probably would have had to go buzzer. Which singer released 1985 hit The Power of Love with the news? What a song.
1: Great song.
3: From the Back
1: song.
3: To the Future movie as well. Huey Lewis was the right answer there. And the muscular fantasy hero raised the power sword and said, I have the power. Yeah, after the buzzer, but it was, of course, Mr. He-Man himself. He-Man.
1: Look, that is a really good effort, Pam. Well done. We will see you back on the show same time, same place tomorrow.
0: Okay, thank you.
1: Thanks,
3: mate. See ya. It is 6 to 8.
1: She'll be kicking
3: Megan.
1: Herself about the Highlanders. She
3: oh,
1: knew
3: yeah.
1: that.
3: I know. I think she did.
1: She knew that.
3: You know, they brought the Super Rugby trophy to the game yesterday at the Magpies.
1: Cool.

0: Morena, Adam and Megan on the hits. Te Wiki o Te Reo Māori, Māori Language Week this week. So welcome on into that. And after 8 o'clock, like to delve into weird ways you've woken up sore.
1: this is always just a popular and a segment we do a lot of when you are over the age of 40, right?
0: It is, yes.
1: It is. Hey, and don't forget another chance. We're doing it again. Olivia Dean, the double down. Another chance to get in the draw this week.
0: Stay right there.
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19: In this update, a coroner has called it a grim example of our youth drinking culture after an Otago Uni first-year student died following a heavy night of drinking in 2023. The student choked on vomit while unconscious at a party.
6: Partygoers cleared the student's throat, started CPR and called an ambulance, but he couldn't be revived. Associate Coroner Emma Van Sun says it's senseless and tragic and illustrates the dangers of binge drinking. She says the first instinct is often to let a passed out friend sleep it off, but that's when things can go from bad to worse and people should call 111.
19: A passenger ferry has capsized in the Java Sea near Indonesia, leaving 6 people dead. More than 100 have been rescued, but around 130 people are still missing. Auckland's new City Rail Link faces its first real rush hour test this morning as commuters make their way to work. Acting Director of Public Transport, Richard Harrison.
2: People are going to be trying lots of new routes, learning new ways that they can commute in and out of the city. Aucklanders are keen to come out and have a look at their new train network, so be ready to wait.
19: Coming in from West Auckland this morning is passenger Pina.
1: I'm 76, I'm still working. I enjoy.
19: In sport, Hayden Wilds relied on the clock in his head to win a maiden Ironman 70.3 world title in Nice. He admits he was blind to his pace in the half marathon after a blunder, leaving the final transition.
11: I had all my things in my hand and I kicked my watch, and I think I kicked it all the way into the marina, so might have to go and buy a new one. So that was a bit frustrating.
19: And Mercedes driver Kimi Antonelli has extended his lead in Formula One with victory around the Madrid street circuit, his eighth triumph of the campaign. Red Bull's Max Verstappen was second, with McLaren's Lando Norris third. That's news and sport. 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
0: Good morning. It's warming up now, 10 degrees and 16 our high this afternoon. A little bit of cloud could build for the overnight low. Sunshine with 17 tomorrow, and it looks pleasant on Wednesday too. That's your weather with Paddy's. $6.50 bubbles and Paddy's ale all day every day at Paddy's.
3: All over the bay. Adam and Megan on the heads.
0: It was so nice we had to do it twice.
1: That's exactly right. We're doing Olivia Dean again.
0: So if you'd like to get in the draw.
3: The heads proudly welcomes Olivia Dean.
0: And be another winner.
1: Oh, it will be absolutely amazing. Here's the deal again. If you missed it last week, we want to send you to Auckland. You and a friend, you get a night's accommodation, obviously the two tickets to the sold out show, and we'll get you flights there as well, so you don't even need to worry about that.
0: Give us a buzz. 0800 004487 0800 00hits is the phone number.
1: She's here in October. It will be such a fantastic concert.
0: That's not very far away at all.
1: No, next month.
0: 0800 00 4487. Let's go for caller 6. Gwen Stefani, Eve. This is Rich Girl on the Hits Hawke's Bay.

0: Adam and Megan on the Hits Hawke's Bay. It is 8 past 8.
1: The Hits proudly welcomes Olivia Dean.
2: Oh, it's going to be absolutely amazing in October. Just a fantastic time away for you and a friend.
0: And as sold out as can be, however, we've got some leftover tickets that we are handing out. A winner on Friday, and we do it again this week. Tegan's in line. Hello, Tegan.
3: Hello.
0: Your last concert experience was a big old fail because it was Alex Warren who cancelled.
3: Yeah. Well, I was going out for my daughter's birthday.
2: How did you find out?
3: Well, we were literally dressed and ready to leave to go out for dinner and then straight to the concert. And
2: you would have kept looking at your phone in disbelief going, Instagram. Oh, guts.
3: We were pretty devastated.
0: So what did you guys do? You went for a bit of a scooter ride on the Lime scooters?
3: We did, got some dessert, chilled out, took in the Auckland scenery at night, which was quite nice, and then just had a bit of an early night.
0: And that was that, off to sleep.
3: There's not actually too much to do on a Monday night.
0: No, there's not. It's even though it's a big city, it's still reasonably quiet on a Monday, isn't it?
3: Yeah.
2: And so how old was your daughter, Tegan?
3: How old?
2: Yeah.
3: She will be turning 14.
2: Oh, okay. So she'll be a big fan of Olivia Dean, right?
3: Yes, she is. Okay.
0: Well, let's try and make up that birthday with Olivia Dean concert tickets. We will do our absolute best for you, mate. You're in the draw. Good luck.
3: Oh, amazing. Thank you so much.
0: No worries.
2: You are welcome, Tegan. I got a good feeling about that. You know, you do hope for karma when things like that
0: you
2: happen.
0: You do hope for karma, yep.
2: So we'll keep our fingers, toes and all of our karma crossed. All right.
0: Have a great day. It is 10 past 8. Next, weird ways you've woken up sore. And this is not that you've injured yourself per se. We want to go specifically like muscular pain this time.
2: Honestly,
0: around.
2: Adam Green has been moaning and groaning his little butt off all morning.
0: I just groaned going to get my cup of tea, didn't I? I'm sorry about that.

0: Good morning. It's 8:12 with Adam and Megan on the Hits Hawke's Bay. And sometimes in life you do something where you use a muscle that perhaps you didn't even know existed, eh? Or you use multiple muscles that you don't really regularly use.
1: Yeah, yeah.
0: Not enough to make them sore anyway. And then you wake up in the morning and you're like, what made me sore like this?
1: Especially like for this job, for the first kind of 5 or 6 hours of our day, it's quite sedentary. Like, we're up, and then we're sitting, like we're doing the show for four hours. We're sitting prepping before for an hour. There's a couple of hours of prep afterwards. So we do a lot of sitting.
0: So over the weekend, I had the absolute privilege and pleasure of going out to Waimarama and going to the holiday park out there. Friends have got a spot, and thank you very much for the invite. We got out there and we met a bunch of the local lads and ladies, Bob, Chopper, Stacey, Rick, just local legends out there, right?
1: Yeah, who stay out there as well.
0: Yeah. And we watched the Warriors game with them in what essentially could be described as a luxury bar shed. Fireplace in there.
1: What?
0: Barliners. It was cool, man.
1: Sounds amazing.
0: It was cool. Big screen TV. It was the perfect place to watch the Wars. And I got an invite from one of the locals, Chopper. I got an invite from Chopper to go out in the boat in the morning. And you know me and boats and fishing, like that's my happy place, is anywhere, anything near the water, anything seafoodish, that's where I love to be.
1: Yeah.
0: And so despite the fact we had a few beverages and it was a 6 a.m. start, I thought, I'm going to get stuck into this. Yep, I'll take a seat. And we were going out to deal to a few crayfish pots, right? And so we're in a dinghy, so it's all hand pull the crayfish pots up from anywhere from, like, I want to say 6 meters to 14 meters, maybe 15 meters,
1: yeah,
0: something like that.
1: That's so hard work.
0: It's a fair whack of rope.
1: Yep.
0: We get out there and I'm like, am I along for the ride or am I a puller? And I thought, I'm a major puller, definitely.
1: Everyone's always said that.
0: Everyone always saying how much of a puller I am, eh? You always say it. You're such a massive puller.
1: You're really good at, like, tugging those
0: so
1: things. Yeah.
0: So I got stuck in with Rick. We worked in tag team in tandem to reach over the side of the boat and grab the rope and do a haul back onto the rope, back onto the boat. One at a time, haul, haul, haul. Cray pot's a heavy team. If you've never pulled a cray pot, it's harder work than I expected that I was in for, right? Mm-hmm. And so we're doing it and I'm leaning and I've got my foot on the side of the boat and I'm with my right leg, I'm kind of using that for leverage to push myself backwards. Now, come to pot number 3 or 4 and I'm thinking, I might actually pull a hammy here. Like,
1: it's going to snap and go right back up.
0: I might twang the hammy out pulling these things, but I couldn't show in front of my new friends any weakness.
1: No.
0: Right? These are salty sea dogs. These guys have been out there doing their thing many a time. And to them, they made it look easy. So I thought, I've just got to keep hauling and keep going and hope that the hammy holds in there. The hammy held in, but goodness me. Did I wake up with my right leg and my right leg only down the hamstring and into the buttocks?
1: Yep.
0: In some pretty serious pain today, Meeks.
1: So you kind of look like you're walking around like Peg Leg Pete.
0: I look like Peg Leg Pete.
1: He's a bit stumpy, like, because one leg can't bend. It's just out here, like a right angle the whole time. Like you're a puppet, like someone's pulling you on a string.
0: I am.
1: And every time you move,
0: it's
1: you're
0: like Punch and Judy
1: and
0: show.
1: You're like, oh, my hands are a bit sore. Oh, God, I've got sore knuckles. It's actually really hard work pulling up cray pots, Meeks. Honestly, yeah. But my question is, did you get some crayfish? Did you actually get to take some home?
0: I saw a cray or two. There was a cray or two out there. You know what, though? I learned something because we're pulling up these pots and there was a body in a couple of the pots, like a crayfish head. And I'm thinking to myself, are these guys putting decoys in there or something? Are they eating a cray and then put one in there to trick the other crays to come and check out this decoy crayfish? Octopus. The octopus will get in there and they will deal to the crays. So you pull up a cray pot with a half cray in there, you start to hate octopi, whatever they are, multiple octopuses.
1: You know, you think the octopus, you don't think of them as vicious creatures, but
0: no.
1: If they can crack,
0: they can deal
1: a crayfish,
0: they can dismantle a cray.
1: That we need to give a good whack to
0: to
1: break it to eat all the goodness. Oh, yeah, they love it. They love it with St. Andrew's lime sauce too, I'm sure.
0: I bet they're down there with their pottle of St. Andrew's lime sauce. They come on land and steal it from the campground at night. So text through. Have you ever done a job or done a thing

0: that's made you way sorer than you thought it was going to? You woke up in the morning and thought, how am I sore today? Yep.
1: And it's usually embarrassing. So, you know, 4487 on the text, because it should be something that shouldn't make you sore.
0: Absolutely. It is 8:17, the Hits Hawke's Bay with Adam and Megan.
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4: How do you last so long, Dean?
3: Uncle Wally, what?
4: Your business. How have you managed to last over 25 years here in Napier?
3: Must be doing something right, Uncle Wally.
4: Yeah.
3: Gosh, that is a long time.
4: No.
3: Just think of everything that's changed in 25 years.
4: Well, I had a bit more hair on the top back then. Now it all seems to be growing out my ears and nose.
3: I've still got my hair. It's just turning grey faster than I'd like.
4: That's what running a business and having kids will do to you.
3: And I wouldn't be without either of them, Uncle Wally.
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3: Kath will be pleased.
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2: Adam and Megan on the Hits.

0: Adam and Megan on the Hits Hawke's Bay. It is Ed Sheeran and Perfect at 8:24, Monday, the 14th of September. Woke up sore. And
1: you're still sore.
0: I'm still sore. Only on one side. The right hand side of me is in pain. Hand, arm, forearm, leg. And that was because I went out and helped pull a few crayfish pots, which was absolutely epic. I mean, seeing the sunrise out at Waimarama Beach and heading out towards Bear Island on a boat was absolutely magic. And the other side of Bear Island has got greenery on it.
1: Yeah.
0: Way more trees than the side facing the land, yeah. Turns
2: Did
0: out.
2: Did you feed the fish yourself with a bit of burley over the side after a big night? Or
0: I was bloody close,
1: yeah,
0: Meg.
1: Well, on good
0: the
1: thing
0: way
1: about
0: out
1: it,
0: there,
1: right?
0: I was very, very, it was touch and go whether the burley would be going out. But I didn't. I managed to keep the burley down and had a great day out, but a bit sore at the moment. A couple of texts coming through on this. How did you wake up sore and what was the thing that did it? I don't usually mow the lawns. Thought I'd be helpful and do around. Shoulders sore for days, says this person. Yeah, I get that.
1: Yeah, yep.
0: One half day of gardening, one solid week of pain, says Kim.
1: Gardening will do it, Kim.
0: Gardening
1: will absolutely do it because you're usually pulling and you're bending over.
0: Mm.
1: You know what always gets it for me is when I have saved myself when I'm about to slip or fall. So usually, you know, you're on a piece of a wet floor or something like that and you come so close to arsing over.
0: You're in your jandals that have got flat bottoms on them because you've worn them for too long and you hit a puddle.
1: You hit a puddle and you stop yourself and you go, oh, thank God for that. How embarrassing would that have been? The next day, you wake up with pains all over your body just due to the sharp movement of your body trying to correct itself for almost falling over.
0: True story. 8:26, the Hits Hawke's Bay with Adam and Megan. Football's coming to town, live A-League football. This week we have your tickets to go along and check out the Auckland FC match, which is coming to town this weekend.
1: And I think I can officially put a game changer stamp on the bug collector slash saver situation after a wee incident in the weekend.
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13: In this update, a coroner's warning young people not to let drunk mates sleep it off after a 20-year-old Otago Uni student died following a Dunedin party in 2023. Labor wants employers to keep paying into KiwiSaver even if workers pause or reduce their own contributions, and lift the employer rate to 6% by 2032 if elected. Auckland City Rail Link faces its first real test this morning as commuters head to work. And Southland have ended a three-match losing stretch with a 43-12 home win over Bay of Plenty to conclude round 7 of rugby's NPC.
11: Your local Hawke's Bay breakfast. Adam and Megan.
12: On the Hits.
14: Hello there. The weather today looks like it is going to be blue skies, sunshine, and a high of around 16 degrees. We go down overnight to 4 and tomorrow 17 with more sun. That's your weather with Paddy's. $6.50 bubbles and Paddy's Ale all day, every day at Paddy's. No mai hanamaiki wiki o te reo Māori. It is Māori Language Week this week. So what's it all about this year? We'll have a wee Māori Language Week chat after seeing a Spyro.
15: And I'm going to stamp officially a game changer item that was gifted to us.
14: It's Adam and Megan on the Hits Hawke's Bay. Hope you had a wonderful weekend. Welcome on in.

0: Adam and Megan on the Hits Hawke's Bay at 27:29. Te Wiki o Te Reo Māori is on, and this year's theme is Te Reo I Te Wāhi Tangata, Te Reo in Public Spaces. And there's going to be a whole bunch of cool events happening across Aotearoa New Zealand for people to get out, celebrate with public celebrations, parades, markets, performances, and visible community activations that place Te Reo Māori front and centre in towns and cities across the Motu, which is great.
1: Yeah, it's pretty cool. We've got our Te Reo Māori River Rugby Kohangareo tournament as well, which will be amazing today. So that's at the Maraenui Club Rooms Field in Napier for those youngsters aged 3 to 5.
0: It's easy to use Te Reo Māori words in your everyday life if you just give it a go. Kia ora, that's a simple one you can throw out there for many, many different things. But today's kupu o te rā, or word of the day, taraiwa. Here's a public place you could use it. A taraiwa is a driver. So if you were in a taxi or an Uber or a bus and you get to the end of your journey to say, kia ora o te taraiwa, you can say, thank you, driver. Kia ora o te taraiwa.
1: Nice. I can say that to you when you drop me off home after I've got to take my car into Smith & Smith to get the windscreen replaced.
0: You can.
1: I'll give it a go.
0: A perfect time to use it.
1: A perfect time to use it.
0: Kia ora o te taraiwa. Thank you, driver. Te Wiki o Te Reo Māori. It is 26:29 with Adam and Megan. Coming up, you've got a game changer, stamp, signed, sealed, delivered, marker.
1: I'm so excited when you can officially stamp it, right?
0: Here's the Kings of Leon, Sex on Fire, the Hits Hawke's Bay with Adam and Megan.

0: Adam and Megan on the Hits Hawke's Bay. It is 22-9. Beautiful morning out there. Let's find out what the game changer is.
1: Is it a hack or is it whack? Adam and Megan's Hawke's Bay Game Changers.
2: It's always just so nice when you talk about a game changer. It's a segment we love on the show, something that actually works. We get to stamp if it is or it isn't. When you get to try it for yourself. Now, it was a few weeks ago now, Adam and I, you got to talking. I don't even know how it came up.
0: But a cockroach was on my foot while I was doing my morning wee.
2: Yeah, that's right. And then how do you scoop up cockroaches or bugs when they're on the window? And you've got to find a flat surface that you can slip underneath the glass. So you've captured it onto the window. Then you're looking around for a bill, a piece of cardboard, something from the recycling that you slip in between the glass and the window to capture it like a lid before you go and do whatever you're going to do with it, right? We were talking about that, and we had a lovely caller who told us that there is a product out there that you can go and get. And we thought, oh, that sounds amazing. That sounds really good. Next thing you know, we get to work the next day, and she's gone and got us one each.
0: How generous.
2: So generous. And she joins us on the line this morning. Lovely Eve. Good morning.
3: Good morning.
2: Good morning. So you came and got us one of these. Where did you get it from?
3: I found those particular ones at Kmart.
2: At Kmart. And so they're called an Anko kind of bug catcher, really, I think,
3: or
2: aren't they?
3: Bug viewer or something like that.
2: Bug viewer.
0: That's right. It says bug viewer. So
2: because it does have a little bit of a magnifying part to it, right? So you came and dropped one of those off to each of us. I took it home. And Eve, I want to tell you a little bit of a story about what happened to me on Friday afternoon. I'm just sitting there minding my own business when the dog starts going ballistic. And she was going ballistic at a very cute, fuzzy bumblebee that had flown inside. That's right. So Eve, my next thought was, oh my God, I get to try the game changer. Then I panicked. Where had I put the game changer? I'd put it in the laundry. I find the game changer. This is this bug viewer that you got me. The bumblebee stopped on the window. I managed to capture it with the bug catcher. And then so I had it attached to the window and I thought, right, now I'm going to try and maneuver that little red slot. What would you call it? A little red piece of plastic slider.
0: It's a plastic slider.
2: Underneath it. And I tell you what, Eve, we can officially stamp game changer.
1: It's a game changer.
2: It was the easiest way to get rid of wanted or unwanted creepy crawlies that I have never, that I have ever seen. Then I watched it for a little bit and it was cute. Eve, it had, you know, it was fuzzy.
0: Fuzzy
2: cute.
0: Little bumbly bee.
2: And then after a couple of minutes, I took a wee video of it and then I just released it back into the wild, a happy little bee, and away he went. So thank you very, very much.
3: You're more than welcome.
0: You've got the official stamp of Game Changer, and I think this is our first gifted outside Game Changer that we've ever stamped, signed, sealed, delivered. So well done on that.
3: You just got to keep it handy for yourself, Adam, in the morning.
0: Keep it handy. Well, yes, exactly.
2: That is the Game Changer, is keep it in the loo. Yeah, keep it somewhere where it's always easy to catch, because when these things fly out, you want to get them, don't you? So, Eve, you are amazing.
0: Thanks, Eve.
2: Look, you keep in touch with your next Game Changer idea for us, okay?
3: Yep, no worries.
0: It is 19-9.
2: Had a few people say, where do you get them from? Okay, that brand, they were the Anko bug viewers at Kmart. Green and red.
0: To market it as something I imagine for a kid to grab a bug in and magnify, but as a bug removal tool,
2: game changer.
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5: Good morning, sun shining down on a Monday in Hawke's Bay, the 14th of September today. It's lovely to have you along.
6: Just watching a wee reel about the All Blacks taking off their jerseys and hugging the Springboks. That was the best part of actually that whole game.
5: That's worth watching for.

0: Gone, Gone, Gone, David Guetta's Heady Swims. It is 13 to 9, and you wanted me to put this song on. It's Nick Cave and the Bad Seeds. Don't often play Nick Cave on the hits.
1: No.
0: Into My Arms.
1: Beautiful song. The reason why I wanted to play this song is I spent the weekend wrapping up one of my favourite Aussie shows at the moment. Like, if you go from something like Offspring, which you know and love, and funny enough, that actor was also in Offspring too, Colin from Accounts, you know exactly what I'm talking about. So we've had three seasons of Colin from Accounts. It's an Aussie show. It's essentially Gordon's the main character, Ash is kind of the love interest, and it revolves around the dog. The dog is called Colin, all right? And so I won't give too much away if you haven't started watching it yet, but it's just the roller coaster of their life. It's very Australian. It's very

0: Very funny, as Australians tend to be. And we just finished watching the very last episode ever. Patrick and Harriet, who play those two characters, are actually together in real life, and they wrote the show.
1: Oh, wow.
0: Yeah, it's a really cool story. And so they've come out and said, look, we just felt this was the right time to end it. So we've done three seasons, and we're not going to do any more. And so the reason I wanted to play this song is because this song plays right at the end, and it is a roller coaster of a season. It is nothing like what I thought it would be after I finished season two, which was a cliffhanger. This takes you through it all in the very last season, and it is particularly good. And there's some great Kiwi connections in there as well. Like they sing the Foot Rot Flat song. It is absolutely brilliant. And if you've even seen any episodes of it, have you?
1: I haven't, no. You've been telling me to. I do need to get onto it, because it sounds like I'd enjoy it.
0: It's a bit, at times it's cringy. It's awkward cringy, but overall just a really great kind of feeling. And so if you haven't seen it yet, just get ready, get the tissues ready, get whatever you need.
1: Did you cry? Did you cry real tears, literal tears?
0: Into it, yes, I did. I did that whole kind of, you just have this wave of emotion come over you. I don't know whether you get this when you watch TV. You have a wave of emotion. It starts, you can feel it kind of creeping up your arms. Your skin starts to, you know, tingle, and then you just feel it welling up in your eyes. And then a kid will come barging in.
1: To ruin the moment.
0: Put the baked beans in for. I am trying to have a bloody moment here. The one moment I get in my life. And I shut the door and I just then sink into it again. And I will go and watch it. Like, I watched the ending of that particular show yesterday 5 times.
1: You watched it 5 times,
0: yeah,
1: over?
0: Because of the song and because of the scene. That's the kind of person I am. Now you're going to have to go watch it, aren't you?
1: I am, but I'm just trying to think, have I seen a single show that's given me that level of emotion of late?
0: No shows get you emotional.
1: No, they don't.
0: You're like you're a hard nut to crack. You're barren of any moisture.
1: I've got plenty of moisture. Just devoid of the ability to let television sway me in a way that's truly emotional. Break out the couch.
0: We've got a bit of work to do with you, don't we?
1: Are there any psychologists listening this morning?

0: Adam and Megan on the Hits, it is 3 to 9. As you head into your working day, we are going to give you the chance to go and enjoy the weekend. The Blossom Festival is coming up, and on that same very day, so too is the Auckland FC coming to town. It's a huge Saturday in Hawke's Bay.
1: Yeah, so it's this Saturday, 3 p.m. at McLean Park, and we've got a double pass. We'll give that away after 9.
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9: In this update, Aucklanders are making the most of the new City Rail link.
10: Workers and students are steadily streaming out of the new Kurunga Ahapi station. Some are paying extra close attention to the new rail maps and asking AT staff for help. The vast majority are telling me they'll save time with smaller waits and shorter walks to work or school.
9: And despite yesterday's brief interruption due to a small fire, Prime Minister Chris Luxon says overall the first day was a huge success.
11: People coming from all over the place. There was a bunch of people doing the CRL Ale Tour, a bunch of seniors doing that.
9: ACT leader David Seymour says he's got full confidence Paul Henry will deliver as an MP, with the former broadcaster ranked fourth on the party list.
12: I believe that people are going to be impressed and Paul will go from strength to strength.
9: And the bells of Nelson Cathedral will ring this morning to welcome the return of the bar-tailed Godwits after their incredible 12,000-kilometre non-stop flight from Alaska. The cathedral is marking the birds' arrival with prayers, saying they deserve applause every year. To the US Tennis Open men's final on Disney Plus.
13: Rock solid tiebreak from Alexander Zverev. And the big man is within a set now of his first US Open title.
9: Yes, top seed Alexander Zverev is two sets to love up over Ben Shelton. Both players are chasing a maiden title at Flushing Meadows. And City have claimed a 1-0 Manchester Derby win over United in football's Premier League. That's news and sport. 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
14: Good morning. High of 16 degrees and an overnight low of 4 today. With a mostly fine day, we've just crept up over 10, 17 our high tomorrow with sunshine as well. That's your weather with Paddy's. $6.50 bubbles and Paddy's Ale all day, every day at Paddy's.
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15: Well, it's all about the football and the blossoms this weekend as Hawke's Bay gears up for a huge one. As far as the football's concerned, of course, that is Auckland FC playing. The Napier City Rovers will play as the curtain raiser. So that's awesome for those boys as well.
14: At this stage, it looks like we've got a pretty pleasant day there, 18 degrees, maybe a bit of high cloud. So I'm hoping that increases in sunshine hours as the week rolls on. But for now, dry and warm is good enough for us. We've got your tickets to go and check out that match. Hey, just quickly, sad to see the passing of Terry.

0: The turtle over
1: yes,
0: the weekend.
1: Yes, I know. Exactly, at the National Aquarium of New Zealand. Poor old Terry.
0: And I know Terry was quite the polarising figure. And, you know, there were people who absolutely loved Terry, and there were others who said potentially Terry could have had a better life in the wild. And I guess that is up for debate. But Terry had to really stay in captivity. Terry couldn't have just been plonked in the ocean and be expected to go out and live. And I know that he brought a lot of joy to a lot of people when you saw him swimming around and he came up to the glass. And, you know, our kids, when they were little, were just overjoyed to see Terry.
1: It's the only time that I have seen a turtle in the water like that. So, and he was really well looked after. I tell you what, it was really lovely to also see Rachel Hayden, who's formerly at the National Aquarium of New Zealand, fronting for Arana Park down at Christchurch as well. So she's doing great things for both regions.
0: So farewell, Terry the turtle. Sigala, James Arthur, this is Lasting Lover, 904, the Hits Hawke's Bay with Adam and Megan.

0: Adam and Megan on the Hits Hawke's Bay. It's 9/11, big weekend coming up for Hawke's Bay. We have the Blossom Festival, which is a lovely day out with rides and lots of great food. Always great food at the Blossom Festival. Of course,
1: always great food.
0: Blossom Parade is there as well, which is a highlight in many people's calendars. Huge parade. And then, of course, some fun in the Hawke's Bay Sun. Plus, on the same day, Auckland FC are coming to town to play their game at McLean Park.
1: Jeez, you're going to be a busy boy, aren't you? Like, you're
0: I'm at both of those
1: hosting
0: things.
1: The stage at the Blossom Festival, because yes. I'll be hosting a cocktail.
0: At Rarotonga.
1: So you're hosting the Blossom Festival stage, and then you're coming over to McLean Park to host the footy as well. Doing a similar thing to what you're doing with Magpies Man?
0: Yes, I'll be FC Man.
1: You'll be Auckland FC Man.
0: Football Man. It's me.
1: Friend.
0: Your football friend. I'll be out and about in the crowd and helping hype you up when you come along to that game. So a chance to see A-League football and, of course, the champions of the league here in Hawke's Bay. I know football, an incredibly popular sport for Hawke's Bay families.
1: Yeah, and so, of course, we've got Auckland FC taking on. We've got the Sydney Siders here, the Western Sydney Wanderers. It's 3 o'clock at McLean Park, but before then, Napier City Rovers will play as the curtain raiser. So awesome for them to, you know, not be at their usual home pitch, but on the big boy field at McLean Park too. So two great games of footy, and we've got a double pass to send you along there.
0: Come along. I hope that there is going to be some like football chants in the crowd.
1: Will there be a bit of Swing Low Sweet Chariot or something like
0: Yeah, let's get that started. Good.

0: idea.
1: Yeah, we'll do that. Good luck with that.
0: So, if you'd like to be in to win, name a football player. Any football player. 4487.
1: Are you thinking of, like, you know, your Ronaldos, your Messi's, your... Yep,
0: famous ones.
1: Yep. Jeez.
0: Thinking of your Johns.
1: Your Johns and
0: your Timothys, maybe.
1: Your Smiths and your Andrews.
0: Throw a name at us. We might just put you into win. How's that?
1: I'm sure they've been a football player at some point.
0: Oh, there's been plenty of Johns can kick a ball, eh?
1: Yeah, that's
0: right. Not sure about Timothys.
1: Yeah, a few Davids.
0: Oh, definitely some Davids. Maroon 5, This Love. It is the Hit Talks Bay with that.

0: Morning, I hope your workday started well. It is 9:20 with Adam and Megan on the hits, and that is the sound of Lewis Capaldi.
1: Hey John, well done mate. You have got tickets to go and see Auckland FC. Pele. Well done.
0: Pele. It is time now for the reasons to celebrate for today. The 14th of September. September, we're reaching the midway mark.
2: Megan's reasons to celebrate.
1: And I know, look, we're a couple of weeks away from daylight saving, but you can really notice it in the mornings. It's kind of like used to be completely dark when you'd get in here, and now it's just starting to light up a little bit.
0: You got sunshine till 6 o'clock. I know that because we're able to walk the dog after my partner gets home from work, and there's still light to walk in, which
1: Here's
0: is nice.
1: What I can't understand, and we're going slightly off topic here.
0: Yeah.
1: I do a lot of walking at night now too, trying to get my steps up. There are some days you can be heading out at 6:15. There's no lights on down our street. There's no lights on down Neave Road in Tarradale. There's
0: a
1: main
0: light. Streetlights.
1: Streetlights.
0: Yeah.
1: The lights are on down Church Road. And then other days you can go out at the same time and the lights are on. So what I want to know is, are they on like an even day, odd day, like a watering system, but it's for the lights, to save money for the lights?
0: Now that's a bloody mystery. At the same time you're out and about and they are either on or off.
1: Yes, and there is no rhyme nor reason. And it's the same in the mornings.
0: Really?
1: Mm-hmm. So I want to know what's going on, guys. Who do I talk to about this?
0: Council?
1: Yeah.
0: You'd think that they'd just be on like an automatic timer thing that does the running and then like, okay, daylight saving time, it switches by an hour and they keep doing their thing.
1: Yeah, like I feel like I need to talk to someone about this because maybe they don't know.
0: maybe they're not. The timer's gone haywire.
1: The timer's gone haywire.
0: That's fascinating.
1: Hey, it's cream-filled donut day today. If you want to give your favourite bakery a bit of a shout-out for the cream-filled donut, let me know, okay? 4487 is our text number. Not talking about that your usual donut.
0: So does
1: when you're getting a cream-filled donut, be it round or long.
0: Is it like a little piece of fried bread with cream in the inside? Yeah. Is that what it boils down to?
1: Essentially. I mean, the donut dough is different from
0: a bread dough.
1: A bun and the bread, slightly. But, jeez. I absolutely love them, and I always have. And now my kids love them too. And some of the places you go to, they will do, your drizzle of your jam on top.
0: Yeah, a little dollop. Sometimes right in the middle, just a dot of jam.
1: Yep, and some will do just with the cream, and then they might do some nice stewed apple on top as well. So it's like an apple donut with the cream, and they're just so good. So that is the day to celebrate today, Cream-Filled Donut Day.
0: Is Matchbox 20, If You're Gone, the Hits Hawke's Bay with Adam and Megan. 14th of September, always a reason to celebrate, even if it's donuts.

0: Adam and Megan, the Hits Hawke's Bay, Miley Cyrus and Wrecking Ball. Pushed myself physically over the weekend, pulling up a few craypots, which was awesome. But I'm not one to live in a world of discomfort. I'm not one to get any motivation whatsoever from pushing myself to limits. You know, you see some people, they are. They're really driven. And part of that is pushing themselves past physical boundaries and going hard at their chosen sport. An Australian competitor at the High Rocks Beijing, she went hard, man. She went so hard that, according to the Shanghai Daily, she suffered through sudden fecal incontinence mid-race due to intense physical stress.
1: So fecal incontinence, think what you will, picture what you will, and you will have nailed it.
0: Race organisers have confirmed they immediately isolated and disinfected the fetid area, disposing of equipment and waste in line with regulations. After the event, they replaced the carpet and ran a full deep clean of the venue.
1: And so now this poor girl, this has been viewed millions of times, of her competing, trying to win a High Rocks, because you know how full on that is. If you're wondering what that is, it's like a
0: CrossFit-y type championship
1: thing, where you go hard out and you're competing. And she did it so much that she shat herself.
0: Yeah, that's it. That's plain and simple. That's what she did. She pushed herself to the point of shitting herself. And if there's one thing that I can guarantee that I am not going to do, probably for the rest of my days, is it physically push myself so hard that I have a fecal incontinence
1: incident. Well, you don't have to push yourself hard. You don't have to push yourself hard to do that. That's what you want a daily.
0: Sometimes just getting up at 3 a.m. for a week and cool. Adam and Megan on the hits with Bay European. Servicing finance, trade-ins and late model European choice all under one roof. She's our new queen of soul with a big voice and an even bigger show. This is so crazy. The Hits welcomes Olivia Dean live at Western Springs Bowl, Auckland, October 17th. How are we feeling? We're feeling good. 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Plus, we'll get you there from anywhere. Be the man that I need, baby. Listen at 8 a.m., midday and 5 p.m. all week to get in the draw. The Hits.
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0: Adam and Megan on the Hits Hawke's Bay. It is 10:15 on a Monday morning. Hope you had a smashing weekend. What a great start to the week with these blue skies and sunshine.
1: I know, so nice, isn't it? Starts to get, you're getting to thinking about spring and then summer and then, believe it or not, it really is not too far away. 14 weeks and 4 days from now until Christmas Day.
0: And you started your, what are we going to call it?
1: We're calling it Megan's Merry Little Mission.
0: Megan's Merry Little Mistletoe Mission.
1: Yeah, and...
0: Why? How many M's?
1: So I've been following this lady who's been giving me a few tips that I will then give to you, okay? And so it's really just to get yourself sorted so that by the time Chrissy Day rolls around, you're not rocking in the corner, because we've all done that before, every
0: yes.
1: year. And so we always say every year we need to get organised. So here's your tip for this week for Megan's Merry Little Mission. Go out and buy your advent calendar, guys, okay? You will see them in shops. I saw them in the weekend.
0: They're well-stocked at the moment.
1: Everywhere. They are well-stocked. So whatever it is, family members that you buy your advent calendars are into, you'll be able to find it now. So put that on the diary and get that ticked off this week.
0: I think that's a good, that's a great suggestion, which I won't follow, but I think it's a great suggestion.
1: Come on, Adam, you can do it. Follow Megan's Merry Little Mission.
0: Okay, I'll do my
1: best. By the time we actually get to Christmas, I'll be very merry indeed.
0: Have a marvellous day, and we will see you back here tomorrow morning from 6. More chances across the day to get in the draw for Olivia Dean. It's the Hits.
1: See you tomorrow. Bye.

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6: In this update, passengers are climbing aboard Auckland's new City Rail Link.
7: I'm at the hustling, bustling Tiwai Horatiu station, which is set to be the busiest in the whole country. Winston Peters wasn't wrong last week when he quoted Johnny Cash that he saw a trainer coming because one seems to fly past every few minutes. We'll get an update on total passenger numbers later this morning.
6: A person's been taken to hospital with injuries after a 3-vehicle crash on Canterbury's Rickhyre Bridge early this morning. A coroner has called it a grim example of our youth drinking culture after an Otago Uni first-year student died following a heavy night of drinking in 2023. The student choked on vomit while unconscious at a party.
8: Partygoers cleared the student's throat, started CPR and called an ambulance, but he couldn't be revived. Associate Coroner Emma Van Sun says it's senseless and tragic and illustrates the dangers of binge drinking. She says the first instinct is often to let a passed out friend sleep it off, but that's when things can go from bad to worse and people should call 111.
6: And Donald Trump is brushing off warnings about the dangers of AI despite experts sounding the alarm over how fast the technology is advancing. The US president says people are just being negative. In sport, Mercedes driver Kimi Antonelli has extended his lead in Formula One with victory around the Madrid street circuit. Red Bull's Max Verstappen was second, with McLaren's Lando Norris third. Verstappen's teammate Liam Lawson secured sixth. He's happy after a disappointing third qualifying session.
9: It's a shame we couldn't maximise Q3 because I think we had the potential to have both cars in the top five. But yeah, it's a good result from where we started, so I'm pretty happy.
6: And Ben Shelton is fighting to save his bid for a first Grand Slam tennis title. He trails Alexander Zverev 2-1 in the US Open final. That's news and sport. 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The Hits, Hawke's Bay weather with Paddy's Irish Bar, $6.50 bubbles and Paddy's Ale all day, every day. Fine and clear, we've got easterly wind, 16 the high, 4 overnight. Tomorrow fine again and sunny with westerlies dying out in the morning, 17.
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Morena, good morning. It is the Hits with Bryn everywhere on iHeartRadio. Hope you're having a lovely Monday. Have you settled into work yet? Maybe you've just got back to your desk after wasting the first hour gossiping with your workmates and grabbing coffee. Only 7 more hours to go. Yay. It's the Hits.

Here on the Hits, I reckon there are two kinds of Auckland commuters today. The person who studied the new train map last night and the person who just followed somebody wearing a high-vis vest and hoped for the best. It is the first proper weekday of the City Rail Link, and tell me if you've been on it this morning, was it a smooth trip? Maybe you hopped on the wrong platform. Where are you now?

0: Kiwi Music, Coterie on the Hits, Bryn here. Happy Monday morning. Maybe it's a not so happy Monday for you because you were thinking you were so close to pulling a sickie, but you decided to go into work anyway, and now you're in the office, you regret not pulling that sickie because you've had an annoying co-worker chewing your ear off for the last 10 or 15 minutes. Just know this, we all have an annoying co-worker. I say that knowing my workmates can hear me. Anyway, it is Māori Language Week, so kia kaha, stay strong. I've got a fascinating story about some birds coming up. You'll definitely want to hear that story. Plus, a Mariah Carey song that is 30 years old this year. Now, I thought this song was just called Doo Doo Doot Doop. Turns out it's got a real name. Always Be My Baby from the year 1996. Mariah's 11th US number one coming up. And I've got Shaboozy next year on the Hits.
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0: George Ezra on the Hits, Bryn here, everywhere on iHeartRadio. I did promise you a fascinating story about some birds. Sorry for leaving you hanging. I simply had to play Mariah Carey in Pitbull. The bar-tailed godwits have arrived after their incredible 12,000-kilometre non-stop flight from Alaska. They have flown from Alaska over the Pacific Ocean, flapping their little wings for about 8 or 9 days before reaching New Zealand. And by non-stop, I mean it. They haven't stopped for food or water. Man, you'd be thirsty, eh, when you got down. I don't know why they come here, but if someone can let me know, you can text in 4487. I didn't bother Googling that before I started doing this break. Anyway, there have been celebrations in Nelson this morning, the cathedral ringing the bells to welcome their return. I've also managed to get some exclusive audio of them flying over the Pacific. Unfortunately, it was quite windy up there, so I couldn't really hear them. Got Chad Kruger coming up and a big hit from Lizzo after 11. You're on the Hits.
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8: In this update, Auckland's new City Rail Link has sailed through its first weekday rush with thousands hopping on board for work and school. AT's Stacey van der Parten says public transport use this morning was about 20% higher than a typical Monday.
9: We're pretty happy with how things have gone. It's been a very smooth morning. Mm-hmm. You can see lots of people getting on and off, and it's definitely busier than a usual Monday.
8: Acting Director of Public Transport Richard Harrison says staff are happy to help passengers get around.
10: We've seen the value that people are at in the pink vests and the blue t-shirts. I've seen lots of people stopping in to ask for help.
8: And Prime Minister Chris Luxon says the CRL will reduce how long it takes people to get to and from work.
11: I spoke to some people actually just said like they're going to take 15 minutes off their commute into the city.
8: A new report warns nearly 15,000 more students could miss out on the new secondary school qualification, which requires passing three subjects. Chris Abercrombie from the PPTA says NCEA needed fixing.
12: But this overcorrection to this real rigid system isn't the solution. There's absolutely changes that could be made, remove some of that flexibility, but also still allow students to have the conditions for success.
8: To the US Tennis Open men's final on Disney+. Plus.
13: At long last, Alexander Zverev has his US Open title.
14: Does he know it's over?
13: Yes, he can now celebrate.
8: Yes, he took a moment to realise he'd beaten Ben Shelton in four sets. He also triumphed at the French Open this year. And golfer Shane Lowry has won the Irish Open for the second time to the delight of the home crowd and a cheering Donald Trump. The US president presented the trophy at the course owned by his family. That's news and sport. 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The Hits, Hawke's Bay weather with Paddy's Irish Bar, $6.50 bubbles and Paddy's Ale all day, every day. Fine and clear, we've got easterly wind, 16 the high, 4 overnight. Tomorrow fine again and sunny with westerlies dying out in the morning, 17.
7: 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The Hits.

You're on the hits. Bruno Mars coming back to Auckland next year. Are you the biggest Bruno fan? How much have you spent on tickets already? Maybe you've decided to go to all three shows at Eden Park. Be worth it, eh, spending all your money going to see one of the world's great entertainers. The Romantic Tour in Auckland in 2027. 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Here's Mark Ronson and Bruno Mars, Uptown Funk, the hits.

0: here on the Hits Hawke's Bay tomorrow. We're talking holiday prep.
1: Yeah, look, I'm heading off to Rarotonga on Friday. There's a week full of appointments that I've got to get through first. You just don't understand what we have to put ourselves through.
0: I don't, because I don't do anything to prep for a holiday. Join us on the Hits Hawke's Bay tomorrow. We'll have your Auckland FC tickets as well on the Hits.

It is a hit. Sprint here. I did a fridge clean at the weekend. I found I have 5 unopened tubs of Greek yogurt shoved in the back of my fridge. So I've made it my mission this week. I'm eating nothing but Greek yogurt. You can send in your recipe ideas on 4487. Last night for dinner, I had Greek yogurt. For dessert, my goodness, beautiful Greek yogurt again. For breakfast this morning, I had a bagel. The hits.

Shakira, Whenever, Wherever on the hits with Bryn. Big fan of the panpipes in that song. So good. The first taste of the panpipes I ever got was at Field Days in Hamilton one year. There was a guy busking there with the panpipes, selling a CD he had done of covers of pop music, playing the panpipes. It was absolutely brilliant. In the end, when I got to high school, I learnt the saxophone. And it didn't last very long because I got kicked out of the school orchestra for just pretending to play. There were four of us, and I thought I could get away with not actually playing. And I never went to my music lessons. So that's just a little history about me. Olivia Dean coming up, and your chance at midday to go in the draw to win two tickets to her sold-out Auckland concert. We're doing it again. Two tickets to see her live at the Western Spring.

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4: 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That's why when you join Mobil Smiles, you get the right tools for the road. For starters, you'll get 20 cents off per litre on three fills. You can throw in a half price coffee too, and a half price car wash. That'll be handy. All that just for joining Mobil Smiles. Works for me.
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0: Don't leave. You're on the Hits. A big Sunday night coming up at Eden Park. The Warriors are hosting the Knights in a sudden death NRL semi-final. They're moving from the home ground at Mount Smart to Eden Park, which gives them room for close to 50,000 fans. Could be the biggest NRL game ever played in New Zealand. It'll be the first Warriors NRL final played there too, so very exciting. Tickets go on sale to the public tomorrow at midday. Blink 182 coming up in Chapel Roan after midday. You're on the Hits.
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